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0: 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Good pizza there. I tell you what, I couldn't stand it anymore. It smelled so good there. I wound up buying one and taking it home. 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
11: 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For whatever reason, the bison, who was still like 50 to 100 feet away, just charged him. The grandfather eventually got hooked, got tossed into the air. They were doing the right thing. They were just bad luck. When he was down on the ground, after things were settling down a little bit, I said, hey, you know, as a former U.S. Army paratrooper, I give that landing a 9.5 out of 10. And he's like, well, if you just caught me 5 years ago, I could have done better. So he was jovial, trying to make light of his pain, but yeah, he was obviously in a lot of pain.
7: It's unclear what caused the bison to get so upset, but it was apparently not a case of a wild animal being provoked by idiots.
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1: Hey, Siri, text the missus. 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

0: 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If you do something on the golf course that you think is funny or great or stupid, take a picture of it. We want to see it. 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I've got Jay Ferguson ready.
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1: This one comes from The Smoking Gun. One more. A Florida man was found guilty today of, we got tiptoed through the tulips. I should have grabbed Tiny Tim to perform. He's found guilty today of, let's see. Let's play this. Maybe all I need to do is play this sound effect and we'll be good to go.
2: Got it. Do you know what that is?
3: Yeah, it's a vacuum.
2: Thank you.
3: Yeah.
2: I think that's all I really need to say.
3: Okay.
2: He's found guilty of all of that. Kevin Westerhold, 51, entered a no contest plea to indecent exposure in connection with the incident earlier this year.
3: Yeah, do you think he has a bunch of hickey marks? Circular rings?
2: I mean, you got Tinder.
3: What are you doing?
2: You got Tinder nowadays. Here's his mugshot. He's not an entirely bad looking guy. Well, I mean, you know, you get some you get some trolls, and the vacuum is the only thing they got. It's the only option. I mean, there's a butt for every seat out there. I think if he went on Tinder and swiped whichever way you swipe, I don't know.
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2: And the Dippy driving around with no headlights during inclement weather.
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Edgar Winter Group, REM, and the Eagles. Dave Grohl has said, if you listen closely, especially to this song, you can hear the Gap Band and Tony Thompson, the drummer. It's a dun dun dun like that. Listen to this song. You'll hear it. It smells like Teen Spirit, Nirvana, and KQ.

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1: Well, KQ Confessions, I super glued my toaster to my preferred setting. Makes perfect toast. There's no need for it to be anywhere else.
2: Well, then just leave it. Would you go bother super gluing it for?
1: Well, maybe other people in the family move it and then they don't realize it and then they gotta get it back.
2: It's like numbered 1 through 5 or 1 through 10, or there's colors. You're

0: not bright enough to just check it and put it back where it needs to be.
1: Maybe not every time. 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
2: Whoa, easy. 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
0: KQ Confessions. 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I laughed so hard I cried.
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1: It's a huge one.
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2: 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Oh. Hey, you could have a stay record there. Oh,
1: 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Look at the pole bend.
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2: Don't horse it!
1: Oh, Lord! 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
2: 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I've seen

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That's Yes right there. Still to come, John Lennon, Nobody Told Me. Right now it's Genesis on KQDS.

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That's after 11 for you right now. John Lennon and Nobody Told Me on KQ.

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2: No, that's bad. I mean, we can't close our eyes to the plight of the cities. Kids, you noticing all this plight? This'll just make us appreciate what we have. 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
2: I don't. I got man butter, and I just clean it up. My poor loofah. Everybody's poor loofah. All right, random facts. Here we go.
1: It could be a t-shirt. My like, poor loofah.
2: It's like Hunter's got a hat that says bad day to be a hot dog. 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
1: They also have a t-shirt I saw when they played opening up for Hairball. I think Colton's shirt said, I'm here for the wieners. I said, that fits you perfect.
2: I hope he wears that to the weenie roast.
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1: So, what are you doing after lunch? 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

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I'm Chris Allen. I'll be back again tomorrow night, 7 o'clock, for the night flight. 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
1: Anyway, this grandpa tries to run around some trees to avoid the bison, but the bison eventually catches up with them, flings grandpa up into the air like a rag doll.
2: Oh, yeah.
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5: As soon as the bison stood up, the grandfather's like, no, we're out of here. For whatever reason, the bison, who was still like 50 to 100 feet away, just charged him. The grandfather eventually got hooked, got tossed into the air. They were doing the right thing. They were just bad luck. When he was down on the ground, after things were settling down a little bit, I said, hey, you know, as a former U.S. Army paratrooper, I give that landing a, like a 9.5 out of 10. And he's like, well, if you just caught me 5 years ago, I could have done better. So he was jovial, trying to make light of his pain, but yeah, he was obviously in a lot of pain.
1: It's unclear what caused the bison to get so upset, but it was apparently not a case of a wild animal being provoked by idiots.
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1: I know. Hold still. Hold still. I got it. Hold on. Get the tweezers and... She looks like a rotten gumdrop.
2: And everyone who's ever had to pluck one of those big, fat, gray ticks off their dog.
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1: And just a couple more pieces here of the half year in review. Restaurant finally has to honor a 100-year-old free oyster offer. An Alabama restaurant had advertised free oysters to any 80-year-old man who arrived at the restaurant with his father. For nearly a century, nobody qualified until an 80-year-old customer walked in with his 99-year-old dad.
2: How about that?
1: Woman adds googly eyes to public sculpture after drinking 3 liters of vodka. 3 liters? Wouldn't that kill you? A woman in Australia pleaded guilty after placing giant googly eyes on a large black public sculpture. She told authorities she had taken MDMA. What's MDMA? I don't know what that is. And consumed around 3 liters of vodka before deciding the artwork needed a face.
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1: This one comes from The Smoking Gun. One more. A Florida man was found guilty today of, we got tiptoe through the tulips. I should have grabbed Tiny Tim to perform. He's found guilty today of, let's see. Let's play this. Maybe all I need to do is play this sound effect and we'll be good to go.
2: Got it. Do you know what that is?
3: Yeah, it's a vacuum.
2: Thank you.
3: Yeah.
2: I think that's all I really need to say.
3: Okay.
1: He's found guilty of all of that. Kevin Westerhold, 51, entered a no-contest plea to indecent exposure in connection with the incident earlier this year.
3: Yeah, do you think he has a bunch of hickey marks? Circular rings?
1: I mean, you got Tinder.
3: What are you doing?
1: You got Tinder nowadays. Here's his mugshot. He's not an entirely bad-looking guy. Well, I mean, you know, you get some you get some trolls, and the vacuum is the only thing they got. It's the only option. I mean, there's a butt for every seat out there. I think if he went on Tinder and swiped whichever way you swipe, I don't know.
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1: All right, I know how to settle this. 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Whoever guesses it gets to be king of the car.
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1: No.
3: 3?
1: Nope.
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1: Well, KQ Confessions. I super glued my toaster to my preferred setting. Makes perfect toast. There's no need for it to be anywhere else.
2: Well, then just leave it. Would you go bother super gluing it for?
1: Well, maybe other people in the family move it and then they don't realize it and then
2: well,
1: they gotta get it back.
2: It's like numbered 1 through 5 or 1 through 10, or there's colors. See, you're not bright enough to just check it and put it back where it needs to be.
1: Maybe not every time. People aren't bright enough to put it away, and it had to get hit a few times around here.
2: Whoa, easy. Sarah. Whoa.
3: Ooh, just went up here.
2: KQ Confessions. My husband left me for another woman.
1: Aww.
2: Turned out to be the best thing that happened to me, as it was like looking after a child who sat around all day, played video games, and ate crap food. Well, I saw his new partner at an Aldi. She looked tired, with a cart full of frozen nuggets. I laughed so hard I cried.
1: Oh my God.
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1: Moist outside.
2: It is moist.
1: Let's learn some stuff, Jason. I'm ready.
2: You know it's hot when you take a shower, you climb out of the shower, and you're sweating before you even towel off.
1: What?
2: That's hot. What?
1: How can things be slippery already?
2: I know. I already got man butter, and I just clean it up. My poor loofah. Everybody's poor loofah. All right, random facts. Here we go.
1: It could be a t-shirt. My like, poor loofah.
2: It's like Hunter's got a hat that says bad day to be a hot dog. Should have a hat that says bad day to be a loofah.
1: They also have a t-shirt I saw when they played opening up for Hairball. I think Colton's shirt said, I'm here for the wieners. I said, that fits you perfect.
2: I hope he wears that to the weenie roast.
1: I'm sure he will. 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
1: Yeah, I think I feel a little tappy, tappy, tap.
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1: Wow, look at all these pretty little birds, Billy.
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1: Anyway, this grandpa tries to run around some trees to avoid the bison, but the bison eventually catches up with them, flings grandpa up into the air like a rag doll.
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1: Grandpa flies at least 8 feet in the air, then he falls hard. 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
5: 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For whatever reason, the bison, who was still like 50 to 100 feet away, just charged him. The grandfather eventually got hooked, got tossed into the air. They were doing the right thing. They were just bad luck. When he was down on the ground, after things were settling down a little bit, I said, hey, you know, as a former U.S. Army paratrooper, I give that landing like a 9.5 out of 10. And he's like, well, if you just caught me 5 years ago, I could have done better. So he was jovial, trying to make light of his pain, but yeah, he was obviously in a lot of pain.
1: It's unclear what caused the bison to get so upset, but it was apparently not a case of a wild animal being provoked by idiots.
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1: And just a couple more pieces here of the half year in review. Restaurant finally has to honor a 100-year-old free oyster offer. An Alabama restaurant had advertised free oysters to any 80-year-old man who arrived at the restaurant with his father. For nearly a century, nobody qualified until an 80-year-old customer walked in with his 99-year-old dad.
2: How about that?
1: Woman adds googly eyes to public sculpture after drinking 3 liters of vodka. 3 liters? Wouldn't that kill you? A woman in Australia pleaded guilty after placing giant googly eyes on a large black public sculpture. She told authorities she had taken MDMA. What's MDMA? I don't know what that is. And consumed around 3 liters of vodka before deciding the artwork needed a face.
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1: Holy smokes, you got another one.
2: Yeah, and don't worry, I won't horse it like the last one.
1: Yeah, don't horse it. I told you last time that didn't go. Oh, look. Oh, geez, that's a 10-pounder.
2: Oh.
1: It's the size of a Buick.
3: And the guy who lost yet another big walleye at the boat.
1: I think you're horsing it.
2: I'm not horsing it.
1: She's running. She's running on you. She's under the boat.
2: Good Lord, no. Yeah, I did.
1: You horsed it.
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0: Oh boy, we got tiptoe through the tulips. I should have grabbed Tiny Tim to perform. He's found guilty today of, well, let's see. Let's play this. Maybe all I need to do is play this sound effect and we'll be good to go.
1: Got it.
0: Do you know what that is?
1: Yeah, it's a vacuum.
0: Thank you.
1: Yeah.
0: I think that's all I really need to say.
1: Okay.
0: He's found guilty of all of that. Kevin Westerhold, 51, entered a no-contest plea to indecent exposure in connection with the incident earlier this year.
1: Yeah, do you think he has a bunch of hickey marks? Circular rings?
0: I mean, you got Tinder.
1: What are you doing?
0: You got Tinder nowadays. Here's his mugshot. He's not an entirely bad-looking guy. Well, I mean, you know, you get some you get some trolls, and the vacuum's the only thing they got. It's the only option. I mean, there's a butt for every seat out there. I think if he went on Tinder and swiped whichever way you swipe... I don't know.
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0: feet hurt, my joints hurt, I'm always tired, and I get out of breath very easy.
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1: Yeah, we just like Grizzly Adams, you and me, old boy. Hey, here's some more berries. 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
2: And the moron who insists on feeding the bear in his backyard.
1: Whoa, that's a bad bear. 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Oh, God.
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1: Yeah, Old Glory.
2: God, these colors don't run, I'll tell you that.
0: And the guy with the Perkins-sized American flag in his front yard.
1: Yeah, don't you think maybe it's a little too big?
2: What?
1: Too big. It's huge.
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1: Well, KQ Confessions, I super glued my toaster to my preferred setting. Makes perfect toast. There's no need for it to be anywhere else.
2: Well, then just leave it. Would you go bother super gluing it for?
1: Well, maybe other people in the family move it and then they don't realize it and then they gotta get it back.
2: It's like numbered 1 through 5 or 1 through 10, or there's colors. You're not bright enough to just check it and put it back where it needs to be.
1: Maybe not every time. People aren't bright enough to put it away, and it had to get hit a few times around here.
2: Whoa, Sarah. Whoa.
3: Ooh. Just went up here.
2: KQ Confessions. My husband left me for another woman.
1: Aww.
2: Turned out to be the best thing that happened to me, as it was like looking after a child who sat around all day, played video games, and ate crap food. Well, I saw his new partner at an Aldi. She looked tired, with a cart full of frozen nuggets. I laughed so hard I cried.
1: Oh my God.
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1: How many beers have you had?
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1: Moist outside.
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2: 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I already got man butter, and I just clean it up. My poor loofah. Everybody's poor loofah. All right, random facts. 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
1: It could be a t-shirt. My it's poor
2: like,
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2: It's like Hunter's got a hat that says, bad day to be a hot dog. 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
1: 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I think Colton's shirt said, I'm here for the wieners. I said, that fits you perfect.
2: I hope he wears that to the weenie roast.
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1: Everyone always wants to know if famous people are nice. Like Mick Jagger, he came in to host the show. My friends were all like, is he nice? No! I pitched him a joke and he went, not funny! I mean, people say that on the internet, but never to your face does a British billionaire in leather pants go, not funny! I spent 2 hours alone with Mick Jagger that week. We were writing song lyrics. It was for a fake song in a comedy sketch. And we came to one point, and he goes, all right, let's all go to the picnic. Let's all have a drink. Let's see what rhymes with drink. And I said, think? And Mick Jagger said, no! And then I said, sink? And Mick Jagger said, yeah. And I was like, is this how you write songs? Just one word at a time with verbal abuse? It's like, all right, I can't get no happiness now. Satisfaction? Yeah. All right, next sentence.
0: The KQ Morning Show with Jason Manning, Scott Savage, and Bruce Siski with sports. Also some occasional weather guy from Northern News Now.
2: They're very honorable people. They're very, not because they're good, because they hit me also when I do something wrong. But they have the most honest morning show. That's all I can say. It's the most honest.
3: They start off with two words. Made in America. Made in America.

0: Well, I got an MTQ right now, and I just heard a bunch of people laughing and talking about just stupid stuff.
1: Now here's something we hope you'll really like.
2: Nope. I don't know if anybody is listening, but good morning to everybody, and have a blessed day.
3: Can I do that bass backwards again?
4: I don't know.
3: I think I did.
1: Good afternoon, parents. Good afternoon, boys and girls. Shut the
5: f- hey,
1: up.
5: Hey, not nice.
2: No, thank you.
5: No, thank you.
1: You need to leave?
4: No.
6: No.
5: Okay.
1: Oh,
4: yeah. Connor, hit it. Connor?
3: Yeah, I lost the sequence. What are you going to do?
4: It's Monday.
3: It's already a Monday.
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3: 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That's a fine pair of dealerships they have over yonder in Boomtown, USA. That is Superior, Wisconsin. Great product, great people.

0: and we appreciate their support. Hey, look, it's a three-headed monster again for a while. You have Scott Savage, Bruce Siski back from vacation.
1: Hello.
0: My name is Jason Manning, and glad to have you along as we get underway with another week. How's the vacation there, Bruce Siski?
1: It's good. I've determined that a week is about the perfect amount of time to not do anything.
0: All right. So you didn't do anything?
1: Not really, no. No
0: traveling. You said you had friends.
1: We had some folks in town. Went and picked up my nephew at the airport on Wednesday, which was the day the smoke had come in. And it was like a wall when you got to Forest Lake going north. It was blue sky, and then all of a sudden, nothing. It's like driving into fog,
0: yeah.
1: I guess you could say.
0: Yeah, that's when we made the determination. It was Friday morning to cancel the weenie roast.
1: Yeah, I saw you. I was disappointed that you had to do that.
0: Yeah, it was a bummer.
1: I think you made the right call.
0: Well, it was 4 a.m. heading into work. I get on Highway 4, and I mean, I can't see 50 yards in front of me.
1: Right.
0: And my wife, I must have been thinking the same thing, because she calls me on the way in, and it's like, all right, let's just make the call and do it now.
1: But yeah.
0: Fortunately, we didn't lose very much money on the endeavor. The people at Stokey's were unbelievably kind, and they helped us out immensely. And then the folks at Burnick's got a keg. It's still sitting at the Minuet. People were bidding on it last week. I'm going to be giving it back. And stuff, you know, we had rented a porta potty. We knew we were stepping up. We knew we were moving up to the east side because we had rented a porta potty this time.
1: Yeah, you're not screwing around at that point.
0: No, as soon as you get a porta potty in, you've become established.
1: Yep.
0: Those folks were very nice, and they took it back. So everybody understood, and we weren't on the hook for anything, except the Northwoods band. They tried to get some money out of us.
1: I don't blame them.
0: Yeah, I don't blame them one bit either. But, disappointing to say the least, but then we put a sign up at the end of the driveway because I texted everybody, and we sent Facebook messages out. We called, emailed the road association, said it's off. I think there's still one or two people that showed up, and I felt terrible. I mean, I put a sign out there, said sorry. You know, parks closed, moose out front, should have told you. But I know a couple people showed up, and Colby said throughout the day people are coming in on the cove, and they're looking, and they couldn't understand why there wasn't anybody there. Colby said, I'm just on the deck waving at them, and they continued on their way.
1: Yeah.
0: So, anywho, there's all that. Did you get out fishing? Did you do anything fun?
1: Got to go out in the lake on Saturday. It was awesome. We caught a bunch of fish, They had the water temperature issue that happened last week as the southwest winds pushed out the warm water and brought in all the cold water. That messed things up. We had a storm Friday night, so we were lucky. We got put on some good fish on Saturday, so those are sitting in the freezer and got to find some time to grill those up. And
0: did you go out on the big lake?
1: Yeah.
0: Who'd you go through?
1: A guy down here, an independent guy.
0: Okay.
1: Yeah.
0: Very good. Well, good. I'm glad you caught fish. You had a good time, Mr. Savage. Yep. How about you? How was your weekend?
2: Pretty low key. Went and saw the band on Friday. They played at Pike Lake.
0: How was that?
2: Yeah, golf.
0: Yeah.
2: Golf and beach.
1: Oh, we almost went up there on Friday. That's funny. I didn't even know they were playing there.
2: Yeah. Yeah, they ended up playing because of stuff, I guess, smoke-related. And it actually wasn't bad at all up there. And then they opened up the big. They have those garage door-type deals in their event center so they can wait on people out on the patio. And, yeah. So I checked that out, and Saturday did a couple of things around the house. Worked Saturday over at the Bear, did that stuff, and pretty low-key yesterday. So,
0: all right, very good.
2: Yeah.
0: They had to move Reggae Fest indoors. It says here in the Fox 21 headline, Reggae Fest moved indoors to deck due to poor air quality. If there's a crowd that's used to smoke, I would think it'd be the Reggae Fest crowd. I don't know why you're moving it inside. So was there... Not that you guys would know, I'm asking rhetorically, or if there's somebody that was there that's listening, where it was the smoke quality, was the air quality inside Deck Symphony Hall just as bad as it was outside after about a half hour Reggae Fest?
2: I think it's a different quality. It's more of ash, micro ash particles with the smoke we're dealing with bonfires and stuff, or forest fires, I should say, and the geef, I'm thinking, maybe is a...
1: A little different.
2: A little different.
1: Oh, yeah, you're probably right.
2: I don't know for a fact, but...
0: All right, I'll rephrase the question. Was the thickness of the smoke matching the thickness of the smoke outside, inside, and all
2: different
0: that?
2: Different smell, I bet. Yeah.
0: No question about that.
1: Although, from what I saw last week, because they had a bunch of places opened up for shelter. People needed it somewhere, clean air and all that. And the decks said they couldn't because their air quality was terrible inside, too. Like in the arenas, and they were getting that all taken care of because they had the taco thing indoors on Saturday, at the Pioneer Hall.
0: Mm-hmm.
1: And then they ended up having Reggae Fest inside as well. I'm like, I'm glad they got that fixed, at least to do those things.
0: But after about an hour Reggae Fest, the munchies kicked in. Hopefully there's a crossover, and Taco right. Fest had their biggest year ever.
1: Couple signs here. Taco's over here.
0: Yeah. So it all, I think it's all conspiracy, to be perfectly honest with you.
1: You might be right.
0: I think they're working in cahoots, Reggae and Taco. All right, very good. We'll come back in just a couple of moments, let you know what's happening on the Monday edition. Greetings and salutations, and some headlines to get to as you're listening to the KQ Morning Show.

0: 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I need new glasses at Classic Rock KQ and Journey. 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Jason Manning, that'd be Scott Savage over there, ladies and gentlemen.
1: Hello, good morning.
0: Temperatures around the region on a warm Monday morning, pretty windy too.
1: 72 downtown, 71 on the Hill and the Hermantown areas right now. We've got 73 in Superior, Ashland, 70 in Ironwood and Moose Lake right now. Cloquet, Carlton and Two Harbors. Also at 70, we have 65 in Grand Marais. Ely, surrounding areas, 70. We've got 69 Hibbing at the airport right now, 72 in Grand Rapids, and Aiken, Twin Cities right now at 71.
0: All right, sir, thank you very much. We'll get a break in, come on back, run down a couple of headlines. Greetings and salutations to get to via the text line at 724-ROCK and the Monday itinerary. We'll run all that down next. 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
8: After a few morning thunderstorms, skies will eventually clear out to mostly sunny or partly cloudy skies through much of the afternoon. There is another chance for a few storms as well as severe weather, but the best chances will be across northwestern Wisconsin as well as the UP. Otherwise, it's going to be a hot and steamy one across the region with high temperatures into the 80s and a couple low 90s down to the south and higher humidity. With Northern News Now, I'm meteorologist Brendan Pham for Classic Rock KUDS.
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9: These people are liars. 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

0: It is 6:26 at Classic Rock KQ. KQ Morning Show brought to you by Benaford and Benaford Chrysler Dodge Jeep and Ram. Obviously, you look at the headlines and the forest fires and the smoke and everything still front and center. The U.S. Forest Service, this is from Northern News Now, by the way, they're extending the Boundary Waters Canoe Area Wilderness Permit cancellations. The U.S. Forest Service says that the cancellation will continue until July 24th as wildfires continue to threaten the region. They say the decision gives visitors, outfitters, and local businesses more time to plan to ensure public health and safety. The BWCA also remains closed under an emergency order this week. So no Boundary Waters for you for a while.
1: Stay out.
0: So
1: don't you people have homes?
0: I posted on the Facebook page, my Facebook page, last Friday. We are sad to announce that we are canceling the Weenie Roast. And then underneath I wrote, blame Canada. Ha ha, little joke, moving on with life. Oh no.
1: Well, I'm sure you lit a, no pun intended, but lit a fire under a few people with that comment.
0: Look at some of these thick burgers. Blame the Boundary Waters on the U.S. side just as much as Canada. And then, no, there's, I'm just trying to find the other, because there's a string of them. It's unbelievable.
1: Donkey, what are you doing in my swamp?
0: Yeah, somebody says, can't blame Canada when the BWCA is burning everywhere.
1: Oh.
0: Somebody says, and don't blame the BWCA fires? Really? And there's more of these. Nature has its ways. It's not a place to show shame. It could easily be happening in the USA in the same horrific situation. BWCA area is burning too. It was a joke, you dipsticks. For God's sake. And so I had to explain it.
1: So, when you post something now, I guess, on your social media stuff, you have to put a J and then a slash and a K for just kidding. Is that?
0: Oh, JK, yeah.
1: Just kidding.
0: I didn't think I had to.
1: Or a Lowell or whatever.
0: I ended up writing, for those of though taking my Blame Canada statement, literally, Blame Canada is a joke based on a song from South Park, the movie. I, like everyone else with half a brain, am well aware that the nation of Canada isn't actually responsible for the wildfires. It's an act of nature. Nature doesn't give a rip about borders. I should not have to explain this, but here we are. And I had to rewrite that like five times because I was so just ticked off at the idiocy of half these people. It was just a dumb joke is all it was. Obviously, I read the news. But I... Really? The Boundary Waters is burning too? Really? These people are unbelievable.
1: I have to...
0: The second I'm out of radio, I get rid of my Facebook account. The only reason I keep is my wife says it's good to have it for marketing or whatever. And she knows. She's a marketing genius. Says it's good to keep it out there for whatever. And she's right. But the second I'm out of radio, this thing is gone. People are thick.
1: Can you pop me up quick over here?
0: Yeah, absolutely. The board? There you go. What do you got?
1: Hit this.
0: Uh-oh.
1: I'm hitting the alarm because I brought up, again, jokingly, that, hey, did you hear about our president? This was last week.
0: Oh, this is the Trump alarm.
1: Yeah.
0: Okay.
1: No, I said, yeah, President Trump is... He's calling on a bunch of shipments of industrial strength fans to be put on flatbeds, the northern U.S. here, and then have those plugged in and point them north to keep the winds pushing the wildfires back into Canada. What is of what?
0: Don't tell me people lost their mind over that.
1: Just feeling things out. Put snow out there. Of course he is.
0: God.
1: Oh, all in fun, man. Just having a giggle. Industrial thing. Yeah, he's got.
0: Yeah.
1: God.
0: These people
1: I wouldn't put it past him.
0: These people are so fed up, and it's both sides. But they get so fed up and entrenched in their in their narrow-mindedness. Not even narrow-mindedness. That's just I can't think of the right word, that they take these ridiculous statements like that and they're like, are you kidding me, that POS? It's a damn joke, though. It's just a joke. All right. Is there anything else? We talked about reggae. How about this?
1: Yeah, man. I was wondering what was going on because I seen the big Duluth law enforcement, their tactical, the media big contraption they have, that big rig they have. It's not the SWAT rig. It's for their communication.
0: Sure.
1: But that was on the side stage area. When I was going to work on Saturday, you know, heading to Black Bear, and I'm like, did they cancel Reggae Fest?
0: Yeah.
1: But then it moved inside.
0: Moved inside.
1: Because I'd seen some cars and everything in the parking lot, but I'm like, it looks kind of abandoned. Well, that makes sense then. All right, so moved inside.
0: All right, let's go to Food 21. Check out this road scholar. Duluth police say a man was threatening people at the Duluth Transit Center with both his dog and a knife. One person was bitten. Rock Eater Mark Wayne Higgins, 37, of Superior, facing two assault charges, one felony and one misdemeanor. The charging document says, at about 3:15 in the afternoon of July 15th, Duluth police responded to the Duluth Transit Center. They say they discovered a man reporting his... here we go. Could we please read before we post? They say they discovered a man reporting his was bitten by a dog. Jesus, you're a journalist. The dog bite victim told police he saw Higgins kick his dog. The victim said he approached Higgins and told him, "Don't you kick that dog." The victim says Higgins then approached and pushed them. Higgins then allegedly said, "Come kick my bleep. Come and hit me, to the victim. I'm actually surprised they left the ASS in there without bleeping it out. Usually they bleep it. The victim said Higgins later approached them in a different area near the transit center and, again, asked to fight. That is when Higgins allegedly let his dog off the leash. The dog then bit the victim on the back of the leg. A third person saw the interaction between Higgins and the victim. They approached the two, asking if everything was okay. That is when Higgins then allegedly pulled out a knife and threatened the third person. Higgins allegedly dropped his dog's leash in an attempt to get the dog to attack the third person. It did not. The knife was reported to be 10 inches long. Higgins was then allegedly making thrusting motions with the knife toward the third person and commanding the dog to, quote, get him, end quote.
1: Good gravy.
0: Charging documents claim the dog was jumping and barking in an aggressive manner. Higgins then began to pursue the third person. Police say the video showed Higgins chasing that third person for 50 feet or more. It's about this time you need a fourth bystander that should come on in, cock a fist, and put it in this guy's face and drop him down and just cut this crap out. Another witness told police they saw Higgins drag his dog down the street just minutes prior to the police being called. That witness noticed the dog's pads appeared to be bleeding because Higgins was dragging the dog.
1: See, that was my next point is, what do you think he's done to that dog?
0: The witnesses also reported seeing Higgins kicking the dog twice.
1: Sorry, Pooch.
0: When officers arrived on the scene, they detained Higgins and patted him down. They say they discovered a knife with a 6-inch blade. So, victim guy's like, 10 inches all day long. It was a 6-inch blade. But, you know, you're panicking.
1: Well, listen, you could still be killed by an inch and a half blade.
0: Absolutely.
1: Just, I'm kind of, you know, you could be killed by a box cutter. What is that, 3/4 inch? You know, if that, hit the right area of the body and, you know.
0: Animal control seized the dog. The document did not describe the breed of the dog. Higgins made his first appearance in court on the 17th. So, how many drugs were involved? That's my question.
1: Well, obviously, mental health. Whacked out.
0: Yeah. All right.
1: They're going to have to open up some facilities again. They're just going to have to, you know.
0: By the way, from Care 11, 5 injured in Minneapolis shooting. Yeah, safe city. Somebody's arguing with me about that. It's safe city. Uh-huh. Don't worry, though. It happened in Minneapolis. Whoever they arrest, they'll just put them in a diversion program and all will be forgotten. All right, who's chiming in on the text line at 724-ROCK?
1: Big thanks to SmartBins. SmartBinsDuluth.com, by the way, for Troy and the crew. Roll-off dumpster service will get you all of your information. you can get some cleanup done. And we start with a good Monday morning, guys. Have a great week from Kathy near Ely, Travis in Kalamazoo, wishing everybody a good morning. Barry, Maya, and Xander, good morning. Good morning, guys, and have a great day from the Saginaw Post Office crew checking in. Good morning, Scotty, Jason. Happy Monday. Have a fantastic week. Anthony, Ravina's Lawn and Landscaping in Proctor. Good morning, fellas. Good morning and happy Monday from Todd's Ready Mix of Ashland. Good morning from Mike and the guys in North Star Steel and Rylander. Nate and Rick from River City Transport saying good morning, and we hope the work week goes well. Good morning from Jimmy D, Soul Shore Car Wash, 32nd and Tower and Superior. Good morning and happy Monday. Number one, hopefully the smoke your way isn't bad. In Ironwood, where I work, it's awful. Signed, Melissa from Montreal. Good morning, ZW Transportation Services in Superior. Good morning, fellas. Smiling Mike at North Star Ford. Flat Roof Guys, hoping everyone has a great start to the week. Good morning from Neptune Rising. Rock. Good Monday morning to the best damn radio guys from Rudy at the Virginia Golf Course.
0: Stop swearing.
1: Can't say where or it will... Oh, I can't say where or it will go into your special Friday drawing. Yeah, because of the word golf in there, they consider that a keyword, so they'll throw it in the old folder. Good Monday morning, Scott, Jason, the rest of the KQ crew. Hope everyone had a great weekend. Henry and Patsy there, Mogashin Resort. Morning, boys. Happy Monday. Jason with Savers. Good morning to the best morning show crew. Aw, have a super day. Ramona Beauty Mountain Farm. Good morning, Upward Transportation in Iron River. Good morning, yearly greetings, text, but listen daily. Wishing a very happy birthday to my wonderful wife, Shaloy. Thanks, Bob from Amnicon. Bob. Is it Shaloy? That's how it's spelled. I don't know if it's Shelly, but it's S-H-E-L-L-O-Y. All capitals. All right. Shaloy! Happy Monday morning, my friends. Marshall and Megan, M&M Construction, Solon Springs. Good morning, KQ. Wishing everyone a safe and blessed Monday from all the women at Karen Carlton. Good morning from Dennis at CADT. Happy Sleepy Monday. Let's all have a good day as we can. As good a day as we can. Jesse the Bricklayer from iSanti. Good Monday morning from Veterans Memorial Hall at the Depot. Good morning, my friends. Four more days, and it's off to Sweet Home, Alabama. Have a blessed day. Tony from USA. Don't forget to stream us while you can there down in Alabama. Tony. Good morning from the GOAT to window manufacturing in the USA, Fentech near Superior. Good morning and God bless Trinity Dairy and YouTube and Sturgeon Lake. Now that Bruce is back, does he care again? Next text coming in. We'll ask him.
0: Yeah, we'll find out. There's lots to cover.
1: Matt checks in with Twin Ports Built. Mikey Duluth Tire says, good morning, nerds. Keep on keeping on. good morning, KQ crew. Wishing all a great start to the week. Josh and the gang. JP Site Work up in Two Harbors. Morning from Mr. Heather at Heather's Cafe. And a happy birthday to my daughter, Ava. The big 19 this year. Happy birthday. That's awesome. Boy, they grow up quick, don't they, Mr. Heather? Mm. Good morning. Good Monday morning, KQ, and all the listeners, Napa Bob, your friendly Napa stores. Good morning, KQ crew and Northland. It's Monday again. Let's get it in capital letters. Welcome back, Bruce. Lots of people missed you last week.
2: Aw.
1: Best station around.
2: Aw.
1: He didn't care. Shane, All-American Canine. Morning, boys. Happy Monday. A question everyone needs to know. What's your handicap, Jason? Are you in your prime, or are we years past that?
0: Years past that, trying to get back into it. I'm playing to about a 10 and a half right now, but it's getting better.
1: All right, next text coming in. A couple of meme photos here. You have died from excessive Canadian wildfire smoke, inhalation, and diarrhea lettuce. And that's a play off that video game from back in the day.
0: Oh, the Oregon Trail.
1: Yeah. And then today's air quality and then it has the dot dot, and then a picture from back in a 1970s bingo hall. And look at that. You talk about the haze in there. Oh, they're...
0: they firing up the heaters?
1: Oh, geez. Just hanging. Just, it's
0: just... we'll just true. Stick to you, too. You get home, it just stick to you.
1: Oh. We had the smoke walls. I know our house in Champlin. And then when Faye's dad passed away and clean out his place where he lived, he really got after it, the heaters, man. And oh, taking stuff off the walls. Oh, my gosh. Oh, the apartment complex. We're just going to go with that primer, whatever the primer stuff is, and then paint over that. And yeah,
0: you basically had to sandblast the walls.
1: Pull out the carpet. I mean, everything's gone. God, he lived there for years. I think it was a townhome type deal. Good Monday morning to the crew at KQDS and the entire Northland. Johnny C. at the Steve O'Neill front desk. Good morning from Lens Body and Paint. Just consider the source, Jason. Bleeding heart idiots. That and have an excellent day. That all comes from Jim at LKQ Keystone Delivery.
0: Thank you, Jim.
1: Good morning and happy Monday. Jeremy with PUP, Pet Waste Removal in Iron River, Wisconsin, picking up the poo for you. Good morning, Mitch. Mitch says, don't blame Canada. Everyone knows Governor Walz's peaceful protesters open preseason training camp. let's see. Next text coming in says, Scotty, President Trump will use the big donkey fan. I can't say the word, of course. Like they have an IKEA. LOL. Happy, happy Monday, and to the best morning show. Today is a great day to come get the new vehicle here. Good morning, everyone. Hope you all had a great weekend. May you all have a blessed week. Too many people get buttocks hurt. Have a great day, fellas. Smitty in Hoyt Lakes. And he has the report there. The Be Hurt report card thing he can mark off. Monday, here we go. Shout out to Safety Gabe with the mint condition Dodge. Thanks for keeping everyone safe out there. It looked like Reggae Fest all last week up on the range, someone says in the next text. Heck, the wife and I argue over what's different sizes. We'll just put it that. Good morning from Dan at Forest Point Golf and Resort in Gordon. Morning, guys, from the mailman. Firecracker, good morning. Tim's Auto Care Center, the whole crew, Tim and the crew there. Good morning, boys. They moved the Reggae Festival inside of the auditorium at the deck. You should have seen the haze in there.
0: I swear it said on. Symphony Hall in the... Yeah, it says, due to poor air quality from wildfire smoke, Reggae Fest taking place has been moved indoors to Deck Symphony Hall. I just read as it's written. That's all I do.
1: And also, good morning to Charlie Brown. Don't forget to say hi to Charlie when you walk in. The doors, Tim's Auto Care Center, Bulldog Collision. Charlie is to the left. You can't miss him. He's awesome. Gotta love Charlie Brown. Thanks, everybody, for checking in this morning. We sure appreciate you. God continues to bless each and every one of us in our journey. And all of us know, man, it is a new journey, isn't it? Each and every day it gets a little rocky sometimes. Keep pushing forward, my friend. It is faith over fear. Personally, so thankful for today and every day myself, personally, in Jesus' name, amen. Oh, I want to mention quickly, too, if you are kind of, it doesn't matter on which side of the coin, but you want to see a very cool program. You got to give yourself a couple of hours if you want to watch the whole thing, but they get right into it at the beginning. Are you familiar with Julia Roberts when she played the character, real-life character, Erin Brockovich?
0: Sure.
1: She took on, of course, the big league and won that $330 million judgment, you know, with all the crap going in with mm-hmm. water and all that. And mm-hmm. she just sat down with Sean Ryan and the Sean Ryan Show, and that's available on YouTube. And it kind of, she's looking in, and she is studying now the data, if you will, centers across the country, and it's a nice view. Kind of breaks down a little bit on what you could expect. So if you'd like to check that out, please do. Thank you.
0: All right, very good. What's it called again?
1: The Sean Ryan Show.
0: Sean Ryan Show.
1: Yeah, his last one here, he sat down with the real life Aaron Brockovich.
0: All right, very good, sir. Today, we have Days of Celebration coming up in a couple of moments. Sergeant Rob Hurst in studio with Ask the Cop. We have a concert announcement right before that at about 7:20 or so.
1: Major concert announcement. Those are fun.
0: With the concert announcement, we'll have some tickets giveaway, which I think will attach to Ask the Cop, coming up at 7:40. So if you have law enforcement questions, get them in early via the text line at 724-ROCK. Page 2 headlines in just a bit today in rock history. We'll get to some random facts as well. Bruce Siski and sports up in just a few.

0: It is 6:51 at Classic Rock KQ and The Suite. You're listening to the KQ Morning Show. Coming up tomorrow, Two Wheel Tuesday resumes at Tig's BBQ, formerly the Cast Iron in Pike Lake. 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Two Wheel Tuesday will be back on the patio at the all-new Tig's BBQ coming up tomorrow at 6. And how's it looking for the forecast tomorrow night?
1: Tomorrow, partly sunny, high of 73, a little breezy, northwest winds 15 to 20, going to be gusting to 30, and then mostly clear tomorrow evening, a low of 54. Winds out of the north, 5 to 15, gusting to 20, going to push a little of that more smoke from the north, but looks like a beautiful night.
0: All right, very good, sir. We'll come back in a couple of moments. Bruce Hiskey joins us with Dayzo. That is set to go next.
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1: No.
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11: That's right. It's a national Get Out of the Doghouse Day.
0: When's the last time you were in the doghouse?
11: I don't know. It's been a while. Had a good run here.
0: Yeah, I think I have,
11: trying
0: too.
11: To keep it that way, you know? Yeah, it says when you're in the doghouse, you've fallen out of favor with somebody, usually a spouse or significant other. Or can have it at work, too, if you're not careful.
0: Just run your house. There's that.
11: Yeah, that's true.
0: Yeah.
11: National Pennsylvania Day.
0: Gross, Seth. Whatever.
11: Yeah. The Keystone State.
0: They still make Keystone beer.
11: I think they do, yeah.
0: Isn't that the one the specially lined can?
11: You might be right. National Lollipop Day. Not sure the last time I had a lollipop.
1: Ooh, 4.1%.
11: Really?
1: In each can, yeah.
11: Huh.
1: Beer locator for Keystone Light. Well, look at those cans. Now you're talking. Oh, you got to put in your month, the day, and the year you were born for me to go any farther in the...
0: Yeah, because I'm sure kids are never going to lie about that.
12: No. I'm 21, no worries.
11: Well, what if they don't do the math right?
0: Well, based on some of the observations I have been able to, observe, redundancy, that's a legitimate question.
11: It is.
0: Because apparently they're just handing out high school diplomas now just to get you out of the school.
11: National,
1: it's all the numbers, man.
0: I guess.
1: Because get the numbers, you get the funding.
11: National Fortune
1: Scott!
11: Cookie Day. Frankly, not sure the last time I had a fortune cookie.
0: I think we still have a couple on our counter. Every time you get Chinese food, a couple of fortune cookies will sit on your counter for about a year.
11: Yeah.
1: Sitting next to the wise one, you will be wise as well. Sitting next to Bruce Siski, that was my fortune on my cookie.
11: Aw. National Moon Day commemorates the day that man allegedly first walked on the moon in 1969.
0: Oh, boy.
1: I thought it was pulling our pants down.
11: Randy Moss Day.
1: Yeah.
0: We have a montage here if you're at all interested regarding the moon landing.
11: Oh, okay. Let's go.
0: Here we go.
13: Tranquility Base here. The Eagle has landed.
14: Fly me to the moon.
0: Never mind. I'm already done with this. Stupid. I thought it was going to be audio, NASA, and all that. No.
11: Yeah. I think that's it for National Days today. I think we're good.
0: All right. Very good, sir. Yeah. It is 6:59. We will get to sports here in just a couple of moments. 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

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That is Solo Robert Plant. 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A little bit later on today, on your way home, starting at 3 o'clock, the afternoon train wreck with

0: Fun time. We'll come back in just a couple of moments. Bruce Siskey joins us to roll on through sports. That is set to go next.
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0: Bruce Siski is back from vacation. Did you watch the World Cup?
1: I watched the second half yesterday. We were up with family for most of the day. So I saw the second half and then the overtime. And I'm like, Argentina, you could start playing at any point.
0: I have the call. It reads here, after a scoreless World Cup game during regulation, it only took Spain 39 seconds to score in extra time. Here's that goal.
1: Please tell me it's a Spanish call.
0: And the final call after the defeat of

0: Argentina. I have no idea.
1: Hooks it in. Williams battling, knocks it down. It's free. It's a goal.
2: Will that be the goal that wins Spain their second World Cup title?
1: Spain, for the second time in their history, have won the World Cup.
3: Nothing against Fox. I thought they did a really good job throughout the tournament, but I would have preferred to hear the Telemundo call. Andres Cantor. That's just me.
0: It was close to going to penalty kicks. That would have been the best.
3: Oh, my God.
0: Then we could have ripped their sport again.
3: It could have.
0: By the way, for winning the World Cup, Spain gets $50 million. Argentina gets $33 million for second place. England pockets $29 million for coming in third. And fourth place finisher France gets $27 million.
3: Pretty good chunk of change.
0: I'd say FIFA's doing all right. So I believe they are the organization that pays out those monies.
3: Yeah, they are. And FIFA pulled in more money in this event than any sporting event in the history of sporting events.
0: It's crazy.
3: Yeah. Well, the ticket prices were insane, and the stadiums were mostly full.
0: Shows you how clueless I was last week, not paying attention to anything. I did not realize that the British Open was this past weekend.
3: Yeah.
0: I watched the final round, opened the store on Sunday morning, and that's when the final round kicked in live.
3: Could you please explain to me who Ryan Fox is?
0: I was wondering the same thing. Ryan Fox is from New Zealand. That's all I could ascertain.
3: Yeah.
0: Looks like he might have been playing for a long time. So he's a little grizzled looking, but
3: good for him, then.
0: I was happy to watch him win.
3: That's cool.
0: Scottie Scheffler made a run. He fell short.
3: Yeah.
0: And I don't know what happened to Bryson, because he was there for a little while, and I looked up the leaderboard, and then he was gone.
3: Had some sort of dispute at some point, and he wanted to call the president to get his help. I'm like, what are you doing, dude?
0: The only thing I know is there's a two-stroke penalty. I didn't see it. I'd read about it. Issued where he improved his lie. I don't know. I didn't see it.
3: Yeah, I didn't either.
0: But Sam Burns, who had the 54-hole lead in this thing, you talk about bridesmaid. I think this guy's finished second in more majors in recent memory.
3: Oh, no.
0: Well, he hit three bogeys in a row. He had he was 11 under at one point. He was two or three clear. And then he hit a stretch of bogeys. He just never could recover. But, yeah, good for Ryan Fox.
3: Yeah.
0: It was fun to watch.
3: That's cool.
0: Him. He battled. He hit some big putts.
3: Scheffler, by the way, his next stop will be Blaine, Minnesota. The TPC Twin Cities, the 3M Open is this week, and Scheffler is on the entry list that was released on Friday. Jordan Spieth, who committed to the event via social media, is not. Apparently he withdrew. We don't know why.
0: Oh! So,
3: I don't know.
0: I want my money back.
3: Yeah.
0: I want my money back.
3: If you're going to see Jordan Spieth at this point, that's your problem, not mine.
0: I'm surprised Scheffler committed to this just simply because of the jet lag factor coming back from England.
3: Is he hard up for FedEx points or whatever that the playoff thing they do?
0: Couldn't even tell you.
3: That would be the only thing I can think of is he wants to accumulate some points.
0: I'm going to guess that even though he hasn't done one lick of golfing at the 3M yet, just to get a name like Scheffler to confirm, there's probably $1 million check going his way just for signing.
3: I would think he's getting an appearance fee for sure.
0: I would pay it too,
3: because that's going to help you sell some tickets.
0: Absolutely.
3: Yeah. Brewers beat the Marlins 3-1. William Contreras, a 3-run home run to walk him off in the ninth inning. Sweeps the series. 6-game lead in the NL Central. Brewers host the Mets at 6:30 tonight in Milwaukee. Cubs edge the Twins 10-1. They get 2 out of 3 in the series. Alex Bregman, a home run. Nico Horner drove in 4. Seiya Suzuki, also a big hit off Zebby Matthews, who got roughed up yesterday. 9 strikeouts by Twins pitchers. $90 from Duluth Lawn and Sport to the Blackwoods Blizzard Tour to fight ALS. Twins have 4 back in the division. They are 2 back in the wild card. They open a 4-game series in Cleveland at 5:30 tonight, 6:10. 103.9. Wisconsin Woodchucks beat the Huskies 1-0 yesterday at Wade Stadium. Huskies held a 1-hit. Teams combined for only 5 in a pitcher's duel. They'll take the day off today, resume the series in Wausau tomorrow. Lynx beat Portland Saturday 101-93, 24 for Kayla McBride as Minnesota improves to 20-6 atop the WNBA standings. They're in Seattle tonight at 9. Sports.
0: All right, sir. Thank you very much. That's Bruce Siskey, ladies and gentlemen. I think we have Ryan Underthun standing by. Is that you, sir?
4: It is.
0: How are you? Good morning. What do you know?
4: I'm tired this morning. Worked hard in the yard this weekend and just Just dragging. How are you?
0: I'm good. Just kind of the same thing. Got a bunch of stuff done. We found a rare day off on Saturday when we had to cancel the weenie roast. We actually, my wife and I said, well, let's load up. I got to cut the grass at the store. Loaded everything up into the trailer, got it to the store, and she said, well, let's grab a bite at the Blue Max quick, and then we'll get after it. So we grabbed a bite at the Blue Max. Well, we're halfway there, and I think I gave her a side-eye look, said, you know what tastes good right now? A Bloody Mary. Then there's a pause. And she looks at me, she says, we never get a day off. We're supposed to be doing weenie roast. The weenie roast is done. We never have a day off. Let's take a day off. And I'm like, yep, speaking my language, so... we took a day off and just had a very, very enjoyable Saturday. So that was good.
4: Awesome. Yeah, you get well deserved. You know.
0: Well, thank you.
4: You both get after it. Well, you know,
0: a lot of people do. A lot of people do. It's just
4: absolutely.
0: Like my dad told my brother and I, and I've said this before. He said when we were younger, our last name's Manning. We're not that bright, so you better work hard. And I've never ever forgotten that. What is what's going on with Bulldog Collision there, sir?
4: Just Monday morning, going to be a busy morning again. Got a pile of cars getting dropped off. What I want to talk about is what happens when you get into an accident and what you should do. So I used this example before when Bobby and I were on our way down to Brainerd. We were driving down by McGregor area, and all of a sudden deer run out of nowhere, right? Come right out of the woods. There's nothing I could do. The cruise control set. I couldn't even hit the brake in time. I mean, it was just smoked it in the right front, you know, and hit it hard. I mean, and at the end of the day, I ended up doing about $21,000 worth of damage to her poor Jeep. Mm. But anyways, so we're driving, we hit this, you know, and it's the airbags didn't deploy or anything, and obviously nobody got hurt because it was car did its job, right? So what I did was I pulled over on the side of the road, found a side street that actually turned off the highway that was relatively close. Pulled off to somewhere where it's safe and somewhere I'm not going to get run over. Okay. That's really important. Got out, kind of assessed the damage, looked to see if there was any coolant leaking on the ground, and there wasn't. Headlight was all busted up. Plastic was all busted up on the right-hand side. I kind of picked up what I could pick up that was loose and put it in the back of the car and tucked in what I could tuck in and wrapped wires around what I could wrap wires around. And I determined that I thought we could continue on, which we did. Excuse me. We drove all the way to Brainerd, went to the races, watched the races, and then we actually left, changed our plans and left a little bit early to come home because I only had one headlight, right? I didn't want to drive at night with only one headlight. So we just changed our plans a little bit, and we did make it home. So that's a perfect scenario for what happens if something happens and you, like, let's say you have an animal strike like we did, on what you can do. If it is leaking coolant, so let's get a wrecker involved and just err on the side of the caution. If the airbag's deployed, get a wrecker involved and get it here so that we can get an estimate started and get an approval from the insurance company.
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0: That is Ryan Underthin. He of Bulldog Collision fame. Have a wonderful day, sir.
4: Yep. See you guys. Bye.
0: See ya. There he goes. Oh, well, goodness. Excuse me. Come back in a couple of moments. I get the hiccups all of a sudden. Sergeant Rob Hurst will be joining us at 740 with Ask the Cop. And we have a concert announcement. We'll do that on the other side of the break. And once we announce the concert, a pair of tickets will be up for grabs along with Ask the Cop coming up at about 7:40. 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
17: After a few morning thunderstorms, skies will eventually clear out to mostly sunny or partly cloudy skies through much of the afternoon. There is another chance for a few storms as well as severe weather, but the best chances will be across northwestern Wisconsin as well as the UP. Otherwise, it's going to be a hot and steamy one across the region with high temperatures into the 80s and a couple low 90s down to the south and higher humidity. With Northern News Now, I'm meteorologist Brendan Pham for Classic Rock KUDS.
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0: It is 7:25 at Classic Rock KQ. 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That's 218-740-3700, ladies and gentlemen. All right, there's Scott Savage coming up here on the 25th of November down at Dex Symphony Hall. What a great venue. 38 special. They're going to be live. Tickets are available as of, they said to make the announcement at 7:20 on Monday. I haven't gone any further than that.
1: Let's see.
0: Yeah, I don't.
1: Go to deck.org. D-E-C-C dot O-R-G. And when's the date?
0: That'd be the 25th of November, Bob.
1: All right. See if they got anything on their website yet. Nothing listed yet.
0: All right. Well, anyway, tickets, if they're not, they will be on sale. So let's go with the win them before you can buy them. We're going to put a pair attached to Ask the Cop coming up with Rob Hurst. Sergeant Rob Hurst of the DPD. He'll be in studio here at about 7:40 or so to take your law enforcement questions.
1: Ray-Ban live, man.
0: Yeah. And if the sergeant is wowed and amazed by your question, or he just feels sorry for you, whatever his criteria may be, we'll send you down to 38 Special at Dex Symphony Hall coming up on the 25th of November, 2026. Is this John Tolman?
2: Good morning, good morning.
0: What's going on, JT?
2: Hey, it's all happening. I finally had a couple good rounds of golf, so I'm pretty happy. So started figuring this new knee out and figure out how to hit the damn ball correctly.
0: You know, to stop cussing, John. No need to cuss.
2: Okay. I take that back. Anyways, rewind. Right here, all happy at Benefort Dodge Jeep Chrysler Ram. Our huge, huge deals, especially with Ford announcing 2.9% for 84 months plus $1,000 on all of our F-Series. And, of course, Ram heard about it, and they had us jump into it. They said up to 15% off MSRP on all the Ram trucks. It can be anywhere from 12, depends on the model, up to 15% off. Huge deals going on in the truck world right now over there at Benefort Dodge Jeep Chrysler Ram. Over on the U side, we have a 15 Silverado LT. This one's listed at $23,381 after our huge discounts on it right there. We got a 17 Ram 3500 Tradesman, $17,000 off of this one, folks, at $23,498. We have one more right here. We have a 13 Jeep Wrangler Unlimited Sierra right here for $23,709. It's all happening over there at Benefort Dodge Jeep Chrysler Ram, where we're open till 7 o'clock tonight or till the last customer leaves. Gentlemen, we have a little saying over there. If it doesn't say Benefort in the back, my friends,
0: you paid way too much.
1: Way too much.
2: All right. way, did you hear about that poor runner that pooped his rants, pooped his pants during the race?
1: Oh boy,
0: say that again, John.
2: Did you hear about the poor runner that pooped his pants during the race?
0: Oh boy,
1: I did not.
2: Yeah, he didn't win, but he did finish number two.
0: No.
1: See, because he crapped his pants?
0: No.
2: I didn't say that. I said poop.
1: Well, right, I said crapped.
0: All right. John, you're not off to a good start this week. Let's go back to rewrite, okay?
2: Okay, I'll go to my other source again. I like that one, but I might have had a couple beers with it, so we'll talk to you later.
0: All right, see you. There he goes, John Toman out of Benford Chrysler Dodge Jeep and Ram.
1: Surprised he didn't use the S word. I really am.
0: Felt like it was getting to that point. Yeah. He's the only advertiser we have that cusses during his spots. God love him. 7:30 at KQ. Ask the cop up in just a couple moments.

0: 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Temperatures around the region, if you wouldn't mind there, Scott Savage.
1: Yeah, we have 72 in Duluth and the Hermantown area. Superior 74, 70 Cloquet, Carlton, Moose Lake, Two Harbors, Silver Bay, 67 Grand Marais, and Babbitt Tower, Ely, surrounding area 72. A little warmer Cook Ore area, 53 there, 74. Quad Cities at 73, Hibbing, same temp there. Grand Rapids, same. And the Twin Cities, sitting at 72.
0: All right, sir, thank you very much. Questions are starting to filter in for Ask the Cop as Sergeant Rob Hurst is in studio. And law enforcement questions will be bandied about here in just a couple of moments. If yours is one that gets the attention of the sergeant, he says, now there's a question. We have tickets for 38 Special to give away coming up, just announced, November 25th. At the deck. Again, Ask the Cop coming up in just a few.

0: It is 7:41 at Classic Rock KQ and Stevie Ray Vaughan. You are listening to the KQ Morning Show. Jason Manning, that would be Scott Savage over there, ladies and gentlemen.
1: Hello, good morning.
0: Sergeant Rob Hurst is in studio. It is time for Ask the Cop. Ask the Cop is brought to you by Afterlife Electronics Graveyard and our friends at Duluth Lawn and Sport. 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Up for grabs, tickets to see 38 Special coming up in November. Compliments of KQ. 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

0: 7:46 at Classic Rock KQ. Join the train wreck today. They're going to be live from Ridgeview Country Club for the Duluth Chamber of Commerce Golf Tournament. Tom and Jesse on hand. Maybe they'll put some of the movers and the shakers in the Duluth City of Commerce or Chamber of Commerce on the air and chat all things Duluth, or I don't know. They'll just sit there and look pretty. I hope they know they have to dress up in golf attire. They have to have collars and pants or shorts. They can't wear their normal t-shirts and cutoffs like they like to do.
1: So over the weekend, we had a little downtime. Faye and I, we borrowed our son's Netflix account.
0: Sure.
1: Thank you to Shay. And we watched the whole entire, there's 10 episodes. It's a series.
0: The Hawk.
1: Will Ferrell.
0: We started that last night.
1: Maybe they'll dress up like him.
0: And I was 20 minutes.
1: It's got its parts. Some of it was kind of eye rolling, but yeah.
0: I started to fall asleep, so it was bedtime. I'll have to rewatch it, but I wasn't that impressed with the first 15 minutes. But again, I'm doing this number, like, you know, trying to keep up, and it just wasn't happening.
1: It's his typical, he plays the kind of basically the same character, you know, now that he's been out for a while. But it was all right, had its moments.
0: Very good. Sergeant Rob Hurst in studio. How was your weekend? Were you working events and reggae fest and all that?
2: Yeah. Worked reggae fest. Started that day with a little bike patrol just to get a good lather up before heading to that. So,
0: does the Duluth Police Department, do you get e-bikes or just standard bikes?
2: Yeah, we've got a fleet of all of it. We've got the regular bikes that I used to ride. You know, I say old school back in the day when I was a downtown community cop. But yeah, I think it's been a few years now. We've got some e-bikes, and I'll tell you what, it makes a huge difference going up those hills.
0: I remember
2: we didn't venture too far up the hill when we were on those regular ones. I mean, it had to be something pretty good to like motivate us to get up there. But yeah, man, these e-bikes are crazy. We went up Woodland on Saturday, and it was just fine.
0: That's crazy. All right, here's the deal. Questions coming in. We have 38 special tickets. That show just announced here coming up in November. If the sergeant is wowed and amazed by your question, or maybe just feels sorry for you, 724-ROCK, 724-7625. All right, Scotty, let's jump on the text line.
1: Yeah, we're going to go in order. This one's come in plenty of times in the past, but it goes as follows. In today's world and craziness, what is the most challenging part of your job, and what do you find most rewarding, and thank you for all you do?
2: Oof. How long do we got? No, I mean, I don't know.
1: It's been a storied career.
2: There's lots of so far, challenging things, right? I mean, it's the typical, like, I think stuff like with kids is obviously hard, especially when you have them. You know, and that could be anything, but I don't know. Yeah, you know, and rewarding, I think, when you know, people circle back. I mean, I tell the example. I had somebody that reached out for my old agency, like from 2006, 2007, somewhere back in there. That like I just got a random email one day, and he's like, "Hey, are you the cop that used to work, you know, at this agency?" And I'm like, "Yeah," and literally sent me an email of my business card. Like he still had it, you know, like 15 years later or whatever, and whatever, shared a interaction we had and how it impacted his life and how he tells everybody still.
0: Oh, that's
2: about
0: cool.
2: It. Yeah. I mean, super cool. Like, so, and that, I mean, that doesn't come around all the time, but like, you know, that'll get you far when you get something like that.
0: Yeah, it makes you feel good. Oh, heck yeah. At least made an impact, a positive impact on one person. That's a thing.
2: Yeah. So yeah, that's my answer.
1: Awesome. Next one coming in. With the amount of people I see on their phones lately while driving, are local law enforcement agencies cracking down on distracted driving? Is it worth calling in those we see on their phones?
0: God, you'd be getting phone call after phone call.
2: Yeah, when they said lately, I think, I don't know when it ever stopped, unfortunately. But yeah, I mean, we would never discourage somebody from calling. Obviously, there's a lot of folks that still probably need a good reminder, ergo a citation on that stuff. But we do have special like distracted driving concentrated time periods for that kind of stuff, but obviously it's always in play. So
0: do you have a certain group of concerned individuals, concerned citizens that call all the time. You're like, oh my gosh, it's Bob again.
2: Yeah. I'll just say yeah, sometimes. Speaking of distracted driving, though, it was kind of, and we mentioned the weekend and working. I did a bike patrol on Saturday, and it's always a little entertaining to be on the bike, especially when the traffic gets jam-packed in Canal Park and it's bumper-to-bumper, and everyone's kind of waiting to get in. And I don't know if the bridge was up, but just kind of snaking along through there and you know, just totally caught, you know, eyes wide and whatever, like, you're not supposed to be doing that.
0: Do they ever try to pretend like, I wasn't actually looking at my phone?
2: Yeah.
0: What about seatbelts? Did anybody do the little arm creeps across and drags the seatbelt?
2: I think most people, I mean, knock on wood, maybe, I don't know. Like, I see most people wearing seatbelts these days, which is good.
0: So does law enforcement have to have some sort of training maybe once a year where, so my wife got a new vehicle, and in this vehicle, there's secret compartments and all sorts of stuff. You push a button and the whole console comes back, and then inside there's another little door. Mm-hmm. You know, do you ever have to go through new vehicles and say, okay, look for this, or?
2: No, not really. I mean, I remember going to a kind of a street or highway level, like drug interdiction class. Mm-hmm. I mean, this was years ago, and they dove into that a little bit, some of the compartments and stuff like that. You know, I'm sure, but it's been years. I'm sure if they're still running that class, they probably hit on some of the, maybe the less known or, you know, the exactly what you're referring to, but not necessarily. So,
0: very good.
1: Next one coming in. Let's see. I think for you personally, what are all the different tools you carry on your duty belt and how often do you use them?
2: Mm-hmm. You know, it's all pretty, I think we're all pretty standard as far as tools. I, you know, as the recruiter and you know, supervising our community service officer team and working at the front desk and whatever, I'm not out and about as much as I used to be, but I mean, it's, I don't know. I don't think I need to rattle off a list of, everything we carry. It's all the normal stuff. So
1: it's all the weight.
0: Yeah. I was gonna say, how much is all that weight?
2: I don't know. You know, you would think after 20-some years of doing this job, I'd, you know, and being asked that exact question a million times, I'd actually have looked or figured that out, but I just haven't. But, I mean, it's like everything in this career over the last decade or so. There's just, you know, been so many changes from everyone wearing body cameras now to, you know, we don't go anywhere without Narcan. We don't... everyone has a tourniquet on them or sometimes two. You know, those are all things that when I started, like, that wasn't a thing. And then, you know, everyone's kind of running the external carriers for our vests so you can peel those off. That used to never be a thing. So it's always interesting, all the changes.
0: Have the vests you worn, have they improved?
2: Yeah. I mean, they're definitely a lot. You know, same protection level, but yes, have definitely gotten lighter and a little more... bendy, I guess.
0: Yeah.
2: You know, it used to be pretty rigid, so.
1: Next one coming in.
2: I don't like when you laugh first.
1: I know. Well, I hope you giggle. Here we go. Sergeant, what's the most kiss-butt question you've ever been asked to win free tickets? There we go. We got a little giggle.
2: I keep telling people, like, if it's traffic or obscure traffic-related, like, chances are, like, zero chance. Something cool like other stuff, that you're gonna better points with me for sure.
1: Followed up with the next text, dear Sergeant, no shame in my game. May I get those tickets?
2: What
0: he says, no, I don't know.
2: Oh, yeah, okay.
1: Well, next one coming in. Good morning. Have you ever had to assist delivering a baby?
2: No, that's a valid question. I've been there, you know, maybe moments late.
1: He didn't have to get out the catcher's mitt, though.
2: But I've had, I mean, I'm trying to think, I'm pretty sure I've had some partners that have been, you know, at least on the ball field for something like that.
0: Do they train you for something like that?
2: Oh, no.
0: No? Okay.
2: No.
0: Because in Hollywood, you know, cops are delivering babies nobody's business.
2: Right. Yeah. You and I would have equal... know-how on something all like right. that just from whatever we've watched on TV or whatever, right? Somebody call 911.
0: I always
2: wait, that's me.
0: On TV or movies when the baby's born, then they hand it to the mom, and it's this big, like, 25-pound kid that's obviously been on this earth for about 8 months. You know, the eyes are wide, and it's smiling and cooing. I'm like, come on. They look like my daughter's a beautiful woman, but when she's born, she looked like a purple turnip from a different planet. Yep. She just did.
2: Yep.
1: Next one coming in is the new motorcycle law where they can weave through traffic, not dangerous. Almost saw a person get hit.
2: You know, I haven't seen anything like issues. I mean, I think, let me put it this way. I don't think there's been any more, any less, motorcycle type, accidents, at least that I'm aware, that we've dealt with in the city. So I think it's been pretty much a non-issue.
1: Next one coming in. What is the role of community service officer, and are they sworn peace officers?
2: No, not sworn officers. I'm gonna go ahead and I think that was a great question, because I think they're seen in the community quite a bit. They've got their special community service officer squads, and that's a question that comes up somewhat often, like, you know, what actually are they doing? But yeah, not sworn. You know, most of them are, you know, that typical college aged. Oh, that's not a necessity, but they're mostly just college aged individuals that are pursuing a career in law enforcement. So they do all kinds of stuff for us. They're answering phones, greeting people at the front desk, getting them pointed in the right direction. A lot of people looking for copies of reports. And
0: how has recruitment been for the law enforcement game? Is it like everywhere else? It's tough to find people.
2: You know, again, we could talk 20 minutes on that.
0: Sure.
2: But I think from what we're seeing kind of the pendulum swing back a little bit now. In fact, we have an academy starting in August, and in the history of our agency, I think it's going to be the largest academy that we've ever had.
0: All right.
2: So, and from what we're hearing, the schools, you know, like your Fond du Lac Tribal and Community College, you know, they have a law enforcement program there. From what we're hearing, the numbers are trending upward.
0: Good.
2: As far as registered, you know, looking ahead, like registered for fall classes, that kind of thing. Those numbers are going in the right direction. So,
1: this one coming in, when the dispatcher asks the responding officer, quote, are you aware, what are they referring to?
2: Are you aware?
1: Yeah, that's what it's, unquote. Are you aware, unquote.
2: Oh, I'm guessing, yeah, the phrase is, they're missing part of the phrase. Are you aware of the 1070s? It's just 10 code, or call it cop talk language, dispatch language for warrants, so... It's just the dispatcher asking, essentially in a non-discreet or a discreet way, are you aware this person has warrants? Because a lot of our cops will, you know, especially folks they're dealing with frequently, you know, they're up on if that person has warrants for their arrest or not. So,
0: you said the community service officer question is a good question.
2: Yeah.
0: Would you like to award them the tickets?
2: Yeah, why not?
0: I'll reach out to them.
1: Awesome.
0: And then I don't know if we have any more, Scotty, or
2: I always
0: not.
2: Forget, so.
1: Thanks, everybody, for piping in this morning.
0: Excellent. All right, we'll wrap it up there. Sergeant Hurst, anything we need to leave the gentle listeners with?
2: Boy, I don't think so. Not that I'm aware of. But we'll have some events later in the summer, but
0: sure,
2: we can talk about that when they get a little closer. So,
0: all right, very good. Thank you for what you and men and women of law enforcement do for us each and every day. We do appreciate you. Sergeant Rob Hurst of the Duluth Police Department. 8 o'clock at KQ.

0: It is 8:03 at Classic Rock KQ. That's Bob Seger. You're listening to the KQ Morning Show. Jason Manning, that'd be Scott Savage over there, ladies and gentlemen.
1: Hello and good morning.
0: Brucey Bruce will join us with sports coming up in just a couple of moments. We have Tom joining us with Standard Home Buyers and Estates. Good morning, Tom. How are you?
2: Good. Good morning. I appreciate the time as always. Thank you.
0: Yeah, it's always good to talk about Standard Home Buyers and Estates and the great work that you do. What do you have for us this week?
2: You know, I just want to, last week we got another rent back. We're working with a family. So what that is, you know, we primarily work, we buy from everybody, but we really focus on the baby boomers. And when they're getting ready to downsize, there's just not a lot of properties available for them to move into, meaning apartments or assisted living or whatever it might be, or trying to find something out of state to move where the kids are. And because of inflation, a lot of people have been gobbled up with it. And when something comes available, they just don't have the cash to give a down payment to hold it and then start the process of trying to

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0: You take care. Thank you.
1: There he goes. We'll come back in a couple of moments. Bruce Hiske joins us next to run down sports.
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8: Ahí va Gaby, esta es buena para España. Otra vez armarla. Williams, Azpilicueta. Morata el primero. ¡Gol! ¡Gol!
1: There you go. You wanted it, you got it. What'd you think of that? What's that?
9: What? Work!
10: He's the best.
1: I mean, what'd you think of that winning call from the World Cup?
10: Andres Cantor is the best.
1: That wasn't the World Cup. That was just a random soccer call.
10: No, it was. I heard Wilson. I don't know. That's all I understood. Sounded good to me.
1: I could have played that guy talking about flatulence. He'd been like, "Wow, it's spine tingling stuff." My goodness. 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
11: All right. So many adventures.
10: That's right. They call in
1: the Why didn't you put out the Minnesota Vikings schedule? 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
10: Do we broadcast the Vikings?
1: No, but we talk about them because, you know, it's the state of Minnesota.
10: I get that, but do we broadcast the game?

0: I don't care about that.
1: Well, that's all I cared about in that point, is we broadcast the games. The only reason I put that schedule out there.
0: Calm down, Mr. Maserati. My goodness. I would think, though, you'd like to send out the Vikings schedule as a talker. That's all.
1: Now you can do that yourself. You know all what right. the games are.
0: There's our sports director, yeah. ladies and gentlemen, all over it.
2: I don't care.
1: Yeah. Well, I do care the training camp starts next week.
2: I don't care.
1: So we can finally put this Murray McCarthy thing to bed, even though I think we already can.
0: I haven't been paying any attention.
1: Unless Kyler Murray gets hit by a bus or Bridgewater's his knee in practice, he's the week one starter.
3: Who's winning the Vikings quarterback job this year?
0: Let's see what artificial intelligence has to say. Kyle Murphy is widely considered the heavy favorite to win the starting job over third-year quarterback J.J. McCarthy. So, Kyle Murphy.
1: AI is ready to take over the world, it sounds
0: like. So.
1: Yeah. Brewers knocked off the Marlins 3-1. William Contreras, a three-run home run to walk him off in the ninth inning. After Yuri Perez had kept the Brewers off the board, an outstanding outing for him. Six innings, one hit, nine strikeouts, but the bullpen can't hold a one-run lead. Milwaukee up six games on the Cubs in the NL Central. They'll host the Mets 6:30 tonight in Milwaukee. Jacob Mizorowski makes his first start in almost 2 weeks. Cubs knocked off the Twins 10-1. Nico Horner drove in four runs. Alex Bregman, a two-run home run off Zebby Matthews, who got roughed up yesterday. Shota Imanaga, seven scoreless innings for the Cubs. Twins open a four-game series in Cleveland at 5:30. 6:10, 103.9. Joe Ryan will start tonight. For the Twins have reportedly signed their top draft pick. Catcher Von Lackey out of Georgia Tech.
3: We got him.
1: Gets his deal done. The projected slot value for the third pick in the 2026 draft was a $9.74 million bonus. We'll see what Lackey got. His physical expected to happen today or tomorrow. As a junior in college at Georgia Tech, Lackey hit almost 400 this past season.
3: No one better.
1: 397 to be exact in 283 plate appearances. Highest catcher drafted by the Twins since they took Hall of Famer Joe Mauer with the first pick in 2001.
2: Doesn't matter.
1: Probably doesn't matter.
0: I didn't catch a fish on Kyle Murphy.
1: That's unfortunate. I just assumed it was AI screwing up because it tends to do those things. Maybe that's why nobody bet. They just assumed it was AI being terrible. Lynx knocked off Portland Saturday 101-93. Lynx have won five straight now, 20-6. They'll head to Seattle tonight for a 9 p.m. game. Ryan Fox wins the British Open. Spain wins the World Cup. The 3M Open this week at TPC Twin Cities in Blaine. Those festivities begin with the first round on Thursday. And Minnesota prep sports journalist David LeVake passed away over the weekend after an 18-month battle with a severe neurodegenerative disease. The 50-year-old LeVake fell ill in the weeks after the 2025 state high school hockey tournament. Initial fear was he suffered a stroke, but further tests reveal the diagnosis of leukodystrophy, a degenerative disorder that damages the brain and spinal cord, causing patients to lose their motor functions. Again, just 50 years old, LeVake covered the state tournament for the Star Tribune starting in 2009, eventually co-authored a book about the state hockey tournament, Tourney Time, with Lauren Nelson. Sports.
0: All right. Thank you very much, sir. It is 8:14 at KQ.

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0: 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That's Phil Collins. You're listening to the KQ Morning Show. Jason Manning, Scott Savage over there, ladies and gentlemen.
1: Hello, good morning.
0: The afternoon train wreck will be on hand from Ridgeview Country Club today as the Duluth Chamber of Commerce Golf Tournament is underway. I think it got started at 7 o'clock this morning, and it'll go till around 7 o'clock or so tonight. Train wreck will be there starting at 3. What kind of forecast are we looking at for today?
1: It's going to be nice, actually. We're going to be dealing with some patchy smoke, of course. But other than that, it's mostly sunny, high around 89 here for the Twin Ports.
0: All right. Thank you very much. We're going to break in. Come on back. We get all set for page two headlines here in a few. The mystery of the explosive diarrhea has been kind of solved. We will detail next.
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14: It was wild. I was like, I know they ain't thinking about playing ball in that, but they were. I said, hey, you know what? You know what we're going to call this? The shirts against the blouse. And when I said that, this look came on his face. He asked brilliant. And I'm looking back at him thinking to myself, you know, what are you angry about? I mean, you know where you got that shirt from. And the damn sure wasn't the men's department. I mean, I kind of learned something that day. Don't never judge a book by its cover. This cat could ball, man.
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0: It's 8:32 at Classic Rock KQ. I'm going to go out on a limb and say this is Tom Mackey with Kohler Hyundai.
15: You nailed it.
0: What's going on, man?
15: How are you?
0: Good. How was your weekend? How are things up at the shop?
15: You know, I mean, we're battling these air qualities like everybody else, but the deals are there to be had, and we got a couple weeks left to do it, and so it's just a reminder for everybody that 0% isn't something that will be or can be offered forever, and it is something that, you know, best selection is now. We are running low on those models. Both the Tucson's and the Santa Fe's are super popular. I guess that's probably the message. We had a lot of people in this weekend taking advantage of it, and a lot of people saying, oh, yeah, I was waiting for this or that, and now the white one that I wanted is gone or whatever. But, yeah, now's the time.
0: Talk about the Santa Fe and those vehicles that you just mentioned, simply because why are they so popular?
15: Yeah, I mean, gas mileage probably is an honest answer. I mean, you're talking SUVs that get in the 30s for miles per gallon, in the Santa Fe is a third row seat SUV. So if you have, some people are we've taken a lot of minivans in on trade because it scratches that itch. It covers the bases of a minivan, but at the same time, having an SUV feel, all-wheel drive, the hybrid, of course, which is super popular with people, and the fact that you get 0% financing on top of that. And, you know, so you stack right now, and it's a big mouthful, but right now you stack 0% financing for 60 months, no payment for 90 days, and a $1,500 rebate on those Santa Fe's. You're talking, those are tremendous deals, and we really haven't seen this before.
0: Yeah, they're calling this the Hyundai Getaway Sales Event up at Kohler Hyundai. 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
15: Thanks, Jason.
0: Yep, have a good one. There he goes, ladies and gentlemen. We'll get to page two headlines here in a moment, but everyone's freaked out about lettuce right now, so it's giving people the trots. What do they call it again? The cyclospob. I can't remember the name.
1: I don't know. I'm just calling it lettuce crap.
0: Yeah, lettuce crap. That sounds... Cyclospora is what it is. Cyclospora.
1: That's a professional name. I won't remember that. I'm just calling it lettuce that'll make you crap.
0: It looks looks like over the weekend they may have cracked the case just a bit. U.S. officials linked, oh boy, hope you don't have stock in Taylor Farms. Taylor Farms plant in Mexico to cyclospora, the parasite that causes severe illness, including vomiting, cramping, and explosive diarrhea. Taylor Farms issued a recall notifying customers that lettuce shipped to 27 states may have been contaminated. This includes lettuce that Taylor Farms shipped to Taco Bell locations in five states last week. But it's even broader than that. The company has said that none of their branded salads or kits are associated. That's the problem. You can say they're not associated, but if there's Taylor Farms anywhere on there, people ain't going to buy them for a while.
1: Oh, I see those in the produce department all over the place. Taylor Farms brand is what I mean. As a matter of fact, this morning, putting the garbage out, I had to toss away because it went, I didn't know this, but unbeknownst to me, we had a couple of purchases of the broccoli cauliflower mix bags of that in the fridge, and saw those this morning. I go, ooh, those aren't. And it was past the date, or made sure, because the date, if it still looks good, I'm going with personally myself.
0: Yeah.
1: But yeah, things weren't looking good at all inside the bags. Out they went this morning.
0: The scale of the outbreak is still being determined, but it could have impacted more than 5,000 people in at least 34 states. But they think they've sourced it to Taylor Farms. So check your local listings before you start pounding down lettuce and veggies from Taylor Farms. Right now, Taylor Farms is asking me to please shut up. It's going to be a tough road to hoe as it is.
1: Well, go to our local farmers markets. There we go.
0: Yeah.
1: You can get the local goodness. How about that?
0: No question about it. It's 8:37 at KQ. We have page 2 up in just a couple moments.

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1: Holy smokes, you got another one.
2: Yeah, and don't worry, I won't horse it like the last one.
1: Yeah, don't horse it. I told you last time that didn't go. Oh, look. Oh, geez, that's a 10-pounder.
2: Oh.
1: It's the size of a Buick.
3: And the guy who lost yet another big walleye at the boat.
1: I think you're horsing it.
2: I'm not horsing it.
1: She's running. She's running on you. She's under the boat.
2: Good Lord, no. Yeah, I did.
1: You horsed it.
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0: It is 8:46 at Classic Rock KQ and Soul Asylum. You're listening to the KQ Morning Show. Jason Manning and Scott Savage over there, ladies and gentlemen.
1: Hey, if it feels good, do it.
0: The afternoon train wreck will be live on the road today, live from Ridgeview Country Club for the Duluth Chamber of Commerce Golf Tournament. And I got a gander at Tom. He's wearing a t-shirt and some cargo shorts. The t-shirt does say KQ on it, so he's wearing company garb. But I don't know if they're going to let him on. They have dress code there at the country club. So maybe it'll be Jesse solo and Tom will have to be back here if he can't dress accordingly for, the country club. I'm just saying.
1: They have a dress code there?
0: Yeah, country clubs have a dress code. You have to have a collared shirt on anyway.
1: Excuse me in advance here. Hold on.
0: Anyhow,
1: okay.
0: It's going to be a busy one at Ridgeview. Already is. I think this thing got going at 7 o'clock this morning. Is going to go all day, I believe. Our team tees off at like 1 or something like that.
2: Should have called this thing the Dance of the Dead.
0: Yeah, along with that, they'll have their standard fare of trending on the 20s, the 3, 4, and 5, 2010 train wreck tidbits from L&M Fleet Supply, Northern News Now through News and Weather, TV Tonight with Shelton Pizza, and train wreck leftovers to get to with Tom and Jesse live and unkempt at Ridgeview Country Club for the Duluth Chamber of Commerce Golf Tournament. We'll come back in a couple of moments. Bruce Siski joins us. Page 2 headlines are set to go next.
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0: Thank you, sir. Bruce Siski joins us.
2: Hi.
0: Two men are suing a North Dakota hospital after they say they were switched at birth 38 years ago. Kyle Bylan and Jeremy Morrison claim a DNA test shows that they haven't been living with their biological families birth and were born the same time in the same hospital.
12: January 26, 1988, only Kyle and I were born in that hospital that day. It's the only time we've ever been together.
13: My aunt Martha and I were on Ancestry.com. I had done further DNA testing on my raising mom, Evelyn Newton, that came out conclusively that, you know, she was biologically my brother's mom, but she didn't match with me on the platform. Oh. We kind of concluded and said, basically, look, Kyle, you were switched at birth.
0: Could you imagine?
1: Is there a statute of limitations for that? I would hope not.
0: I couldn't even.
1: You should still be able to. Jeez,
0: couldn't even imagine being given that news, because that's your family now,
14: right?
0: Obviously,
14: right?
0: Well,
14: yeah.
0: People that raised you. Wow.
1: Two Christmases.
0: Yeah, I don't know about a statute of limitations.
14: Well, what are they suing for? Negligence?
0: I would think so.
14: And that's the only thing I can think of off the top of my head. I'm not a lawyer, but...
1: If we had a disagreement at home, our kids used to do that.
0: What's that?
1: Two Christmases. It lightened the mood. It worked.
0: Two Christmases. That's funny. A 30-year-old man in Florida named Farnardo... Boy, I bet he wasn't made fun of. Farnardo Alexander Jr. was pulled over Wednesday. F-A-R-N-A-R-D-O. Farnardo.
14: Good thing Hunter's not here right now.
0: He was pulled over Wednesday, and he tried to pull off the switcheroo. But there's one big problem. The car was not in park. So while Farnardo and his passenger were switching seats, he lifted his foot off the brake. The car was in reverse, so it immediately started rolling back until it hit the cop car that was behind it. Thankfully, no one was hurt. Farnardo did try to run off, but he was quickly caught and arrested. He's facing several felony charges, including leaving the scene of a crash with property damage. Sounds like he was a drug dealer who had a suspended license. Isn't that an ABBA song?
14: A drug dealer with a suspended license?
0: No, Farnardo.
14: A terrible song.
1: Yeah, Farnardo.
0: Farnardo. Great song. Do you guys like yourselves a Mountain Dew now and again?
14: Yeah.
0: Yeah, I don't drink them often, but I do like one now and again.
14: Once in a while, I get like the 8-ounce can, whatever they have, the smaller ones.
0: But people who love Mountain Dew, they love
14: They'll die for it. We had some of those at Sidewalk Days, or the Mountain Dew, the Baja Blast, whatever. They would have knocked people over for them.
0: We sell a lot of it. It's very popular. Well, last week, an employee with a portable toilet company in Kansas City went to collect a porta potty, but it was locked. The worker shouted that he'd give the person inside 10 minutes, but when he came back, it was still locked. The worker said they needed to get out now, and a guy inside said he was not going to get out. The worker flagged down a cop who came over and told the guy to open the door. The guy said he couldn't reach the door.
1: What?
0: The cop and the worker forced the door open. And they didn't see anyone at first, but then a head appeared from out of the toilet. This guy was stuck inside. The fire department came and had to cut it open so he could get out. The man was asked, what was he doing? And he said he was trying to retrieve a Mountain Dew bottle that he had dropped in there.
1: Are you kidding me?
0: He'd been inside there for 8 hours.
1: 8 hours.
14: That is some persistence there.
1: Marketing department from Mountain Dew better be on the horn with them
14: now. He's got to get a case or two or three or a lifetime
1: supply.
14: That's
1: a new commercial for Mountain Dew. Just how
14: how much people want their Mountain Dew.
1: Yes.
14: Jason, your hand has been placed in the upright position.
0: First time this week. Look, Mountain Dew is a fine soft drink.
14: Yeah.
0: It's a fine. Chris Mountain Dew sometimes hits a spot. There had to be something more in that bottle.
2: Oh, that, no question.
15: They're just, there's there had no to be doubt. Some drugs, yeah. something. There's right. something else in that bottle yeah, besides
2: no
15: Mountain
2: doubt.
15: Dew.
2: He dropped a bag of something in there that didn't belong.
1: Then again, what is it, like $2.69 for a bottle of pop now?
15: Dude, it's more than that. Some of them are $2.80, $2.98.
1: What?
15: I know.
1: For what, a 20-ouncer or a 16? Or whatever they are.
15: Sure, yeah. Oh, it's insane.
1: Oh,
15: right
1: my
15: now.
1: Gosh.
2: I remember when I worked at the gas station overnight, so there was a guy who would come in. He'd ride his bicycle to work every day, and he'd come in about 4:30 in the morning. He'd get a bottle of Mountain Dew every day.
1: There you go.
2: It's $1.70.
1: You know the good old days,
2: yeah,
1: huh?
2: Yeah, exactly. Arr.
16: Compelling and rich.
2: I mean, that was 30 years ago.
1: Yeah.
2: Wow, I'm getting old. Holy cow.
15: Uh-oh.
2: Oh, what?
15: Uh-oh.
2: SpaghettiOs?
15: This comes from MSN.com. The San Andreas Fault has gone ominously silent. Scientists fear that it may be ready to snap. It's been described as
1: the quiet before the storm.
15: The mother of all earthquake faults, the source of both our geological birth and perhaps our ultimate undoing. But the most unnerving thing about the San Andreas Fault these days may be its silence. It's a mystery that scientists are still trying to unlock. It's a massive 800-mile spine of the state of California, trundling up the Coachella Valley to the San Gabriel Mountains and pushing along the edge of the Silicon Valley to beyond the Golden Gate. Researchers estimate that the key sections of the fault in Southern California are at their highest level of tectonic strain in the last 1,000 years. The San Andreas, in other words, is locked, loaded, and inevitable.
1: Lock, cocked, and ready to rock.
15: That's what it sounds like. It's never good when the scientists say it's gone ominously silent.
2: Yeah, it's not a word they like to use.
15: No, they sure don't.
1: I'm more intrigued with all the tunnels we have across the country, which I wasn't aware of until I did some researching and watching programs on people who actually drive big rigs and deliver stuff underground across the country.
15: Really?
1: Like, oh, yeah, there's stuff all underneath us. Well, you look at Washington, D.C., that's all tunnels. This place to get to this place, to this place, to this place. Yeah, it's crazy.
15: Wonder where they stick the president when things go awry.
1: Bend over and they'll tell you.
2: Yeah, sure.
1: They'll hide it there.
15: When the nukes are flying, I wonder where they bring the president. I know it's underground somewhere.
2: It is underground, yeah.
15: It's got to be in D.C., right?
2: Yeah, it's in D.C., yeah. I think it's underneath the White House.
15: Oh, I suppose.
2: There's a tunnel that from the White House that goes where wherever the bunker is, yeah.
1: Well, they bring them there and then they can get them anywhere in the country, believe me.
2: Exactly.
15: I'll have to look that up. That sounds interesting. All right, very good. Thank you very much. It is 8:58.
1: No, we're not included, by the way.
15: No, I wouldn't.
2: No, we're not. We're not the cool people. No,
15: the great unwashed.
1: Yeah,
15: we're donezo.
2: Yeah,
15: we're donezo.

0: her.
1: She's my boss. I do what I'm told. How is it out there? Is it already hot and sticky and all?
0: It's getting there. Yeah. I think it's going to be another warm, muggy day.
1: Yeah. It's summer. I dig this stuff. I love it. I love it all day long. Here's an agent of UMD Stores. What is happening as we are now in the middle of summer?
0: Well, I know it's July, so it's hard to think about the fact that back to school is really not that far around the corner, but it kind of is. So if you haven't been in a while, we're starting to get new fall fashions, which is really exciting. So we'll probably get a little bit every couple of days from now until really the thick of back to school. But if you're looking for summer stuff, it's still a great time to take advantage of some of those deals, too.
1: I see you have some Maroon Loon throwback T-shirts on here. Those are sweet.
0: Maroon Loon was so much fun last year, and rumor has it there's going to be some more Maroon Loon sightings and events this fall for around hockey, so keep your eyes peeled for that. I know we're working on some new merch for that. So, but yeah, if you didn't get a chance to pick up on the Maroon Loon stuff, there's still a few pieces left, not much. So
1: I do like these UMD water bottles. 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
1: Yeah, because some of them that they have nowadays, your Yetis or what have you, you're basically paying a kidney for one of those.
0: Yeah, it's a lot of money.
1: Yeah, it is. 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
0: The new student gift pack's really fun. So, it can be for anybody, but it's really intended for people that have a new Bulldog that they want to recognize. 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It's got a special tee that you can't get anywhere else. 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
1: There you go. How do people find your store?
0: 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We would love to see you. We're open 6 days a week right now, but we'll soon be shifting back to 7 as we get a little closer to the start of fall. So stop and see us.
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0: You too.
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5: It's 9:12 at Classic Rock KQ Sports this hour, brought to you by Marine General. Bruce Siski, take it away. Really? Well, that's interesting.
6: Intriguing.
5: First day back.
6: He doesn't care.
5: He doesn't care.
6: Unless he won, you know.
7: Bruce!
5: Jesus. Why doesn't anybody care anymore?
6: Sorry.
5: Hi.
8: I'm sorry.
5: That's all right.
6: Told you.
8: Pulling all sorts of different directions today. It's all good.
5: Very important man over here.
8: Oh, yeah.
7: Very important man. Everybody wants a piece of Brucey Bruce.
8: Is ready for this year's heat of the
6: you
8: summer.
6: You don't happen to have any of the rubber boots in your office, do you? Because it is getting deep in here. 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
6: So I'm not, what happened to your new Brooks? You got a hole in your big toe area.
8: Manning and I do the same thing. We get holes right where our big toes are in our shoes.
5: Yeah, mine do the same thing.
6: Whoa.
5: I have to put duct tape in there, and but still doesn't
8: it
5: stop
8: doesn't,
5: it.
8: Yeah, it doesn't stop it.
5: I
8: tried that once with a different pair that happened to it. It did not help.
5: I don't get it.
6: You guys are having trouble with the toes.
5: The toe curls up when I walk.
8: Yeah.
5: Does it on both feet.
8: Yep. And my wife gives me crap. She says I have to cut my toenails. I'm like, that's not the issue.
5: No. And I've actually bought a pair of steel-toed, combo tennis shoe, hiking shoe. And I couldn't figure out why they're so horribly uncomfortable. And that's why.
8: Right.
5: That steel toe bit.
8: Yep.
5: So I can't wear those.
8: Brewers host the Mets 6:30 tonight in Milwaukee. Jacob Mizorowski versus old friend Freddie Peralta. Milwaukee up 6 on the Cubs in the NL Central. Twins are 4 back in the AL Central, 2 back in the wild card. They open a 4-game series in Cleveland at 5:30, 6:10, 103.9. Joe Ryan versus Tanner Bibee.
6: Who?
8: To kick off that series. Twins get 1-3 over the weekend against the Cubs. Sounds like right-hander Mick Abel and right-hander David Festa out for the year for the Twins. Abel had arthroscopic surgery on July 1st on his shoulder. They said he won't even get checked until September 1st, which is 4 weeks out from the end of the season. Unlikely he can get built back up to pitch again in 2026. Reliever Marco Reyes started his rehab assignment over the weekend with AAA St. Paul. Right-hander Cole Sands will continue his rehab assignment with the St. Paul Saints. It sounds like tomorrow. Lynx are in Seattle. That's a 9:00 start. Minnesota 20-6, one game ahead of second place Golden State in the WNBA standings. And the PGA World will center on the TPC Twin Cities in Blaine this week. The 3M Open kicks off on Thursday, headlined by Scottie Scheffler. Sports.
5: Thank you very much, sir. Yeah. Bruce Siski, ladies and gentlemen, coming up in just a few today in rock history. At 9:40, we'll wrap it up with Random Facts of KQ.

0: It is 9:24 at Classic Rock KQ. Tom Petty and the Heartbreakers. You are listening to the KQ Morning Show. Jason Manning. That'd be Scat Savage. That'd be Scott Savage over there, ladies and gentlemen.
1: Scott Salbelly.
0: Want to mention that the announcement was made this morning. 38 Special is going to be live coming up November 5th at Deck Symphony Hall, 7 o'clock, presented by Pepper Entertainment. There is a pre-sale happening this Thursday from 10 until 10. 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We'll come back in a couple of moments. Scott Savage with Today in Rock History, and then some random facts to wrap it up on this Monday.
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1: After a few morning thunderstorms, skies will eventually clear out to mostly sunny or partly cloudy skies through much of the afternoon. There is another chance for a few storms as well as severe weather, but the best chances will be across northwestern Wisconsin as well as the UP. Otherwise, it's going to be a hot and steamy one across the region with high temperatures into the 80s and a couple low 90s down to the south in higher humidity. With Northern News Now, I'm meteorologist Brendan Pham for Classic Rock KUDS.
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3: Good morning. Here's a look today, July 20th in rock history, brought to you by Kerry Toyota in Superior. Today, 1975, guitarist Steve Van Zandt performed his first show as a member of Bruce Springsteen's E Street Band at Providence, Rhode Island's Palace Theater. It was the opening night of the Boss's Born to Run tour. A happy birthday to Stone Gossard of Pearl Jam, who turns 60 today. And finally, on this day in 2017, rock fans around the globe were shocked to learn of the death of Linkin Park's frontman Chester Bennington. 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

0: It is 9:38 at Classic Rock KQ and the Beatles. You're listening to the KQ Morning Show. Two Wheel Tuesday is back tomorrow night. We will be at Tig's Barbecue in Pike Lake, formerly the Cast Iron. And Tig's actually going to have not only the restaurant open, but he'll have his food truck set up outside. And they're going to have a food truck-specific menu. So that'll be nice when you're hanging out on the patio, winning some prizes for Two Wheel Tuesday at Tig's. You can also register to win a $500 gas gift card from Iron Ridge Construction. Prizes to give away from RJ Sport and Cycle, Tim's Auto Care Center, the Friedenberg Minuet, Footprint Promotional Advertising, and more. We will have some Theory of a Dead Man 7 Dust tickets to give away as well. That is Two Wheel Tuesday. It is back at Tig's Barbecue in Pike Lake. Temperatures around the region, if you would, sir.
1: Yeah, we got 74 in Duluth and Hermantown right now. 76 Superior in Ashland. Ironwood, same temp there. 73 in the Cloquet, Carlton, and Moose Lake areas, 74 to Harbors and Silver Bay, 69 in Grand Marais, a little cooler there. Warming up at the Ely Babbitt Tower and Hoyt Lakes, Quad Cities, Hibbing areas, 77 now. We've got 79 in Grand Rapids. Twin Cities is sitting at 78.
0: Afternoon train wreck will be live from Ridgeview Country Club today for the Duluth Chamber of Commerce Golf Tournament. Tune in to Tom and Jesse. They'll talk to some of the movers and the shakers and all that good stuff live from Ridgeview Country Club for the, it's a huge event too, the Duluth Chamber of Commerce Golf Tournament. And KQ will be participating in that today. Looking forward to it. We'll come back in a couple of moments and wrap up this Monday with some random facts. 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
10: It is 9:45 at Classic Rock KQ. 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
11: All right.
10: These have nothing to do with anything.
1: I'm all set to learn me something.
10: But you might just done learn yourself something. Have you ever heard of the 1990s teen comedy Trojan War starring Jennifer Love Hewitt?
1: Nope. I think so. Let me look it up, because if I see the movie poster, 1997 movie, Trojan War, it didn't help me at all. Yeah,
10: Well, don't feel bad, because not that you feel bad. You probably didn't hear of it. Despite having a $15 million budget
11: in 1997, which would be like $50 million in today's money, it feels like.
10: It only made, guess how much it made in ticket sales?
11: Well, I looked it up, so I know now. $675,000.
1: No, you're way high.
10: Give him the number, Scotty.
1: Huh?
10: Give him the number.
11: $309.
10: $309.
1: Oops. Oops.
10: It only played in two movie theaters and was pulled after 1 week. So that means when they screen this turd, the critics are going, what in the hell is this?
11: That's bad.
1: Yeah. High school student Brad has...
11: I mean, that's an understatement. I get it, but...
1: A crush on his classmate, Brooke, for years. After she asked him to come over one night to tutor her, she ends up wanting to, play checkers with him.
11: Oh.
1: And then I got to shut her down from there, because, well, he wants to do things safely, let's just put it that way. He does not have stuff with
10: the contraceptive.
11: Does that necessary protection?
10: Hence the name Trojan War, I guess.
11: Yeah, I guess.
1: Out on his quest to get himself some protection, he runs into all sorts of trouble. His dad's sports car gets stolen and then wrecked. He has a run-in with a crazy bus driver. He's held hostage. He's pursued by a school janitor who accuses him of drawing graffiti. And
11: so who directed this?
10: Somebody who's not directing movies anymore.
11: Well, that's what I was about to ask. That was the next question. Has this person ever directed anything actually
1: George
11: good?
1: George Huang. He did Swimming with Sharks.
10: Oh, sure.
1: The big classic. One from 94, sure.
10: George yeah. Huang, as in George ain't huanging any movies anymore?
1: That's correct. Wow. All right.
10: The first nationally televised NASCAR race was the 1979 Daytona 500. And it was the hit that made NASCAR. Because two of the leaders crashed near the end, they started brawling, and it got the country talking about auto racing.
1: Just like hockey. Fights get you all steamed up.
10: Plane exhaust fumes kill more people every year than plane crashes.
11: All right, then.
1: Oh, my.
10: Air traffic fluctuates. At first, I thought that said flatuates. I'm like, oh, okay. Air traffic fluctuates, but at any given time, there are between 12,000 and 14,000 planes in the sky at the same time on an average day. There's an app you can download. I wonder if I might have it. I don't look at it often. It's like Flight Tracker or Flight Aware.
11: Well, Flight Aware has got a website that I use quite a bit.
10: Okay. Well, there's a flight tracking app.
11: I'm sure there is. I've never downloaded it.
10: If you could see the entire universe, it would look like a light beige color.
11: How do they know?
10: I just read them as they're writ. Do you remember Pop Rocks?
1: Yeah. It's a great band. Have they played yet for Freaking at the Beacon? I know we're running commercials for it.
11: Oh, I have no idea.
1: I know they're headlining. Was that last weekend or come? I can't remember. Anyway.
11: It was part of the Summerfest deal?
1: That's who you're talking about, right?
10: That or the candy, one of the two.
1: Oh, the poppy thing, sure. Candy. Sure.
10: They debuted in 1976. I mean, come on, you cancer-causing agents run those things right? In 1976. Meaning that it's now 50 years old. It did disappear from 1980 to 1986 when everyone was worried that the candy caused kids to explode. What kind of a Nimrod would think...
11: Did it actually happen is the question, or no. Did they just think it might, so they decided to pull it from the shelves?
10: No, it's what you call an urban legend, just like little Mikey from the Life cereal commercials. Remember, little Mikey ate a bottle cap, he died. As a little kid, you're like, no.
11: Right.
10: Yeah, it turns out it was a bunch of crap.
11: Hmm.
10: Kraft Mac and Cheese came out in 1937 during the Great Depression. It was an instant hit because it could serve a family of four for 19 cents. I still love Kraft macaroni.
1: Oh, yeah. And yeah. Side note, what coloring did they put in that to cause cancer? Because remember, they changed the recipe to, they took that color out of it. So now it's less, I guess, orange.
10: Yeah.
1: Or cheesy looking.
10: I'm not a big microwave food guy, but I will tell you, the Kraft macaroni and cheese microwave ones.
1: Never had them.
10: They're actually.
1: Are they?
10: Again, keep in mind, you're eating processed food. But
11: right.
10: As far as that stuff goes, it's pretty good. Michael Jordan still earns approximately $150 million a year from his Nike endorsement. Nearly five times more than any other NBA star. Give it up to Mike.
11: Yeah.
10: He did it the right way.
11: He certainly did.
10: Soccer is now wrapped up as the World Cup's over with. Soccer has overtaken baseball to become America's third favorite sport. American football is number one by a wide margin, followed by basketball, soccer, then baseball, the national pastime, and then hockey is fifth, followed by tennis, boxing, MMA, and golf. I thought golf would be a little higher. Australia has over 10,000 beaches, so you could visit a new beach every day for over 27 years.
1: Dang.
11: That's a lot of beaches. Right. How many of them have deadly spiders crawling in the sand?
10: All of them.
11: I'm not going to any of those beaches then.
1: Each one has a land whale, I'll tell you that.
10: I heard Trainwreck talking about the fastest spider in the world on Thursday, and it's in Australia, of course.
1: Oh.
10: It's the Huntsman spider, and apparently it can cruise 8 miles an hour if it needs to.
1: Oh my gosh.
10: That's cooking for a little, I shouldn't say, have you seen a Huntsman spider?
1: No.
10: It's the stuff of nightmares.
1: And then it can book 8 miles an hour, huh?
10: The legendary bass line from the White Stripes song Seven Nation Army wasn't played on a bass. They used a guitar that was lowered an octave.
11: Oh.
1: Hey, your story from last week, you'll be happy to know, over the weekend, there was a big, fat, black ant going across our living room floor, and I used a little makeshift paper to gather him up, to let him, and then kind of covered him with my hand a little bit, brought him outside to release him because of the endorphin thing they release when you kill them that attracts the other ones to come in your house. Who knows if it works? I don't know.
10: I would have stomped him. Well, stomped him, wiped him up, and then
1: I saw a couple more later, so I'm like, you know, all bets are off.
10: Good for you for trying, though.
1: Yeah.
10: Only two.
1: Stop coming in the house. You're not going to get killed.
10: Only
11: That's
10: two
11: also true.
10: Of the 20 highest-grossing 80s movies haven't had a remake, sequel, or prequel. Want to take a stab? They're two huge movies.
11: Jaws.
10: Nope. Jaws had Jaws 2, 3, 3D, Jaws Goes to Space, all that.
1: Yeah, they jumped the shark.
10: They did.
1: Literally.
10: Yeah, and Jaws. Did. Was Jaws 2 any good?
1: It was good.
10: Was it?
11: Honestly, okay. I don't but remember then, seeing Jaws 2.
1: It started, you know. Then you did the Fonz. You jumped the shark.
10: Yeah. E.T. would be one of them.
11: Oh, yeah, sure.
10: And Rain Man would be the second one.
1: Oh.
11: Both. I guess once you've had Rain Man, you don't need a Rain Man 2.
10: Yeah, once you bring him to a different casino.
11: Bankrupt that one, too.
1: Telephone booth.
10: Yeah. The average person passes gas 10 times every 24 hours.
1: Speaking of which, Rain Man. Rain Man, did you fart?
10: That was a great movie.
11: It was.
10: All right, just a couple more before we wrap it up on this Monday. There's a major LSD shortage in the U.S.
1: No!
11: That's too bad.
10: And there has been for over two decades. That's because it's become increasingly difficult to get one of the ingredients required to make it, a chemical compound called ergot or ergo alkaloid.
1: Oh, sure. Is that something they have to mine for or something?
10: That's a damn
1: something
10: good question.
1: From the nature of the world.
10: Not a big LSD guy, so I couldn't tell you.
1: Oh, I was going to just ask, are you upset you can't go tripping, you know what, anymore? What do they say, the kids say? Tripping, I can't say it.
11: I don't get it.
10: Balls?
1: That.
10: Oh.
1: I'm not saying it.
10: No. Combined, probably not.
1: Right.
10: You let a little breathing room between there.
11: That's true, yeah. Good point.
1: Yeah.
10: No, I'm not interested in doing any of that. Alex Trebek was the front runner to become the host of Hockey Night in Canada in 1971.
11: I think I knew that.
10: But the network boss refused, saying, quote, "We're not hiring him. We don't hire guys with mustaches," end quote.
11: Yeah. I think both sides ended up all right there.
1: God. Okay. That's right up there with somebody having a dress code to go. Anyway, never mind.
10: Two more. Some of the names for Sesame Street that were rejected. The Video Classroom. 123 Avenue B.
1: So far, stupid.
11: Yeah.
10: And Fun Street.
11: Yeah. Again, they settled on the right thing.
1: Yeah, I think so.
10: And just one more. Are you familiar with actor Bela Lugosi?
1: Sure.
10: He was buried in one of his Dracula costumes.
1: Yep. I knew that one.
10: I didn't know that.
1: Blah.
10: Just think, if you dug him up now, you just have this old, dilapidated, dusty skeleton with a Dracula suit on there.
11: Right.
1: Maybe he's coming out on full moons. Flying around. You never know. In the darkness.
10: All right, we'll call that the
1: three batty bats. Blue.
10: Back at it tomorrow with page two, Ask the Mechanic, KQ Confessions to get to, and maybe some 38 special tickets giveaway as well. That show coming to Symphony Hall on November 5th. Special pre-sale for 38 special this Thursday at 10 a.m. And then on Friday, the general on sale at 10 a.m. In the meantime, have yourselves a marvelous Monday from all of us here at KQ.
11: Bye.
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1: Hey, Siri, text the missus. 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

0: 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We are back at it tomorrow morning on the KQ Morning Show Tuesday edition featuring Days of Celebration. 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

0: That's Aerosmith at Classic Rock KQ, the Northland's number one radio station. Trending on the 20s this afternoon with Tom and Jesse on your way home on the train wreck. 10 train wreck tidbits from L&M Fleet Supply, Northern News Now with your headlines, and Adam Lorch with your weather forecast at about 4:35 or so. TV Tonight brought to you by Shelton Pizza. And train wreck leftovers coming up at 5:50. That's Tom and Jesse on your way home, starting at 3 with the afternoon train wreck right here at KQ.
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0: KQ Satellite Weather Forecast, heat advisory in effect here this afternoon. Highs topping out near 90. Plenty breezy into tonight. And an overnight low of 64. Cools off tomorrow, partly sunny, and a high of 73. Here's Prince at KQ.

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1: Anyway, this grandpa tries to run around some trees to avoid the bison, but the bison eventually catches up with them, flings grandpa up into the air like a rag doll.
2: Oh, yeah.
1: Grandpa flies at least 8 feet in the air, then he falls, and he falls hard. 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
5: As soon as the bison stood up, the grandfather's like, no, we're out of here. For whatever reason, the bison, who was still like 50 to 100 feet away, just charged him. The grandfather eventually got hooked, got tossed into the air. They were doing the right thing. They were just bad luck. When he was down on the ground, after things were settling down a little bit, I said, hey, you know, as a former U.S. Army paratrooper, I give that landing a 9.5 out of 10. And he's like, well, if you just caught me 5 years ago, I could have done better. So he was jovial, trying to make light of his pain, but yeah, he was obviously in a lot of pain.
1: It's unclear what caused the bison to get so upset, but it was apparently not a case of a wild animal being provoked by idiots.
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0: Leonard Skinner at Classic Rock KQ, the Northland's number one radio station. 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
1: And the dippy driving around with no headlights during inclement weather.
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0: The Scorpions at Classic Rock KQ, the Northland's number one radio station. Movies in the Park should be back in full swing this Friday night at Leif Erickson Park. Had to cancel last week's. I believe they're going to do a makeup for it at some point here a little bit later on in the season. But in the meantime, this Friday, Leif Erickson Park, it's a free family-friendly event. Swing on down at sunset. We're going to be rolling classic movies all summer long. This Friday, it is Freakier Friday with Jamie Lee Curtis and Lindsay Lohan. 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
0: KQ satellite weather forecast, heat advisory in effect here this afternoon. Highs topping out near 90, plenty windy into tonight, and an overnight low of 64. Partly sunny, 73 tomorrow. Here's AC/DC at KQ.

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1: Well, last week, an employee with a portable toilet company in Kansas City went to collect a porta potty. The worker flagged down a cop who came over and told the guy to open the door. The guy said he couldn't reach the door.
2: What?
1: The cop and the worker forced the door open, and they didn't see anyone at first, but then a head appeared from out of the toilet. This guy was stuck inside. The man was asked, what was he doing? And he said he was trying to retrieve a Mountain Dew bottle that he had dropped in there. Look, Mountain Dew is a fine soft drink.
2: Yeah.
1: 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Crisp Mountain Dew sometimes hits a spot. 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

0: Jimmy covering Bob at Classic Rock KQ, the Northland's number one radio station. I'm Jason Manning, just about out of here for the day. Scotty Savage will take over next as we come on back and fire off a long stretch. Scott's in until 3, and then on your way home, it's Tom and Jesse with the Afternoon train wreck.
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man, what's so funny? Def Leppard, Rock of Ages, it is KQ. It is your Electric Lunch Monday edition in the Eagles at KQ.

0: One from the Eagles, it is Witchy Woman at KQ. 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As always, I would be Scott Savage. Plenty more great rock and roll coming up for you. As a matter of fact, we'll do one from U2 and The Who. Got your weather forecast. Dive into that. Some LA Guns, Puddle of Mud, and more on the way.
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0: 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That is Shabby Shed and Junk and Disorderly. I'm back next. Take a look at that weather forecast. Set to go.
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0: 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Well, look at that KQ satellite weather for tonight. Partly cloudy skies, a low of 64. Winds out of the west, 15 to 20, gusting 30. Going to be whipping a little bit out there. Two-wheel Tuesday tomorrow looks beautiful. Partly sunny, high of 73. Some breezy conditions, mostly clear tomorrow evening for Tiggs Barbecue in Pike Lake. A low of 54. Breezy conditions will continue into Wednesday. Sunshine with a high of 76. 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
1: Well, last week, an employee with a portable toilet company in Kansas City went to collect a porta potty. The worker flagged down a cop who came over and told the guy to open the door. The guy said he couldn't reach the door.
2: What?
1: The cop and the worker forced the door open, and they didn't see anyone at first, but then a head appeared from out of the toilet. This guy was stuck inside. The man was asked, what was he doing? And he said he was trying to retrieve a Mountain Dew bottle that he had dropped in there. Look, Mountain Dew is a fine soft drink.
2: Yeah.
1: It's a fine. Crisp Mountain Dew sometimes hits a spot. There had to be something more in that bottle.
2: Oh, no question.
1: There had to be some drugs, something. There's right. something else in that bottle besides
2: there's no
1: Mountain
2: doubt.
1: Dew.
2: He dropped a bag of something in there that didn't belong.
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1: Dude, it's more than that. 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
0: Time for a couple more here with the Electric Lunch Monday edition. Again, a thanks to Shabby Shed and Junkie Disorderly in South Superior, bringing it to you. 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And the Clash, striking up a big set now at KQ.

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1: So, what are you doing after lunch? 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

0: Jackson Brown doing Boulevard, your 1 o'clock hour here on the Afternoon Cruise, and Scott Savage, hello my friend. Afternoon train wreck this afternoon, going to be broadcasting live from Ridgeview Country Club for the Duluth Chamber of Commerce Golf Tournament. 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That'll go down about 3:30 this afternoon. Northern News Now headlines at around 3:50. 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We'll have train wreck leftovers at around 5:50 this afternoon. 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

0: That's Foo Fighters and the best of you at KQ, the station that brings you Two Wheel Tuesdays on location. Back at it, weather's going to be cooperating again tomorrow. 6 to 8 o'clock, we are set to go with Tiggs. 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A food truck exclusive menu outside. Then, of course, inside, the full menu is going to be going on. 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They're going to be at Backyard Live at the deck on Friday night, August 7th. That should be a great show. Both bands are awesome. Matter of fact, Faye and myself are going to be heading to that show. We're looking forward to that one indeed. Come back with a weather forecast and some Russian Led Zeppelin music set to go to.
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0: Look at that KQ satellite weather for tonight. Partly cloudy skies and a low of 64. Two Wheel Tuesday, Tiggs Barbecue, formerly the Cast Iron Bar and Grill, tomorrow in Pike Lake. Beautiful, partly sunny, high in the 70s, mostly clear tomorrow evening, low of 54. Going to be breezy. Sunny for Wednesday with a high of 76. And one from Rush now at KQ.

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1: Well, last week, an employee with a portable toilet company in Kansas City went to collect a porta potty. The worker flagged down a cop who came over and told the guy to open the door. The guy said he couldn't reach the door.
2: What?
1: The cop and the worker forced the door open, and they didn't see anyone at first, but then a head appeared from out of the toilet. This guy was stuck inside. The man was asked, what was he doing? And he said he was trying to retrieve a Mountain Dew bottle that he had dropped in there. Look, Mountain Dew is a fine soft drink.
2: Yeah.
1: It's a fine. Crisp Mountain Dew sometimes hits a spot. There had to be something more in that bottle.
2: Oh, no question.
1: There had to be some drugs, something. There's right. something else in that bottle besides
3: there's no
1: Mountain
3: doubt.
1: Dew.
3: He dropped a bag of something in there that didn't belong.
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1: Dude, it's more than that. 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
2: What?
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3: 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He'd ride his bicycle to work every day, and he'd come in about 4:30 in the morning. He'd get a bottle of Mountain Dew every day.
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3: Yeah, exactly.
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0: It's Led Zeppelin's Trampled Under Foot at KQ, the North Lions' number one radio station. Scott Savage coming up tomorrow on the KQ Morning Show. We're going to have our Good Mornings and Salutations from Smart Bins. 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Today in Rock History, KQ Confessions from Miller Mall Car Wash, some other news information, sports with Bruce Siski, and much more. That'll be 6 to 10 tomorrow morning. Joe and Jen, the Blackheart music coming up for you. I got CCR, one from the Talking Heads, some Pink Floyd, Poison, and more on the way.
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0: Another big set, beautiful Monday afternoon, continuing on, and I hate myself for loving you. 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

0: Poisons Talk Dirty to Me, the afternoon cruise right here with KQ and Scott Savage. We released information this morning as the legendary 38 special is going to be live at Deck Symphony Hall coming up on November 5th. And a pre-sale will be happening this Thursday at deck.org at 10 a.m. And then general on sale will happen Friday of this week at 10 a.m. And we'll have some tickets to give away for that one. Legendary 38 special. They are awesome in concert. Very cool. Deck Symphony Hall coming up on November 5th. Welcome by KQ.
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0: That's Collective Soul's Precious Declaration at KQ, the North Lions' number one radio station, bringing you another edition of Two Wheel Tuesday tomorrow. Back at Tiggs Barbecue, the formerly Cast Iron Bar and Grill in Pike Lake location there. 6 to 8 o'clock, swing on by. We're going to be set up outdoors and indoors as well. 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Prizes from RJ Sport and Cycle, Tim's Auto Care Center, the Freenberg Minowet, Footprint Promotional Advertising, giving away some Theory of a Dead Man 7 Dust tickets as well. It's all happening tomorrow. Weather's going to be cooperating too, which is awesome. Two Wheel Tuesday with KQ.
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2: Look at that KQ satellite weather for tonight. Partly cloudy, a low of 64, breezy. Partly sunny for Two-Wheel Tuesday tomorrow, high in the 70s. Mostly clear tomorrow evening, low of 54. Sunny for Wednesday with a high of 76. And Wednesday night, mostly clear skies, a low of 58 here in the Twin Ports. It's Billy Squire, the afternoon cruise of KQ.

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1: Well, last week, an employee with a portable toilet company in Kansas City went to collect a porta potty. The worker flagged down a cop who came over and told the guy to open the door. The guy said he couldn't reach the door.
2: What?
1: The cop and the worker forced the door open. And they didn't see anyone at first, but then a head appeared from out of the toilet. This guy was stuck inside. The man was asked, what was he doing? And he said he was trying to retrieve a Mountain Dew bottle that he had dropped in there. Look, Mountain Dew is a fine soft drink.
2: Yeah.
1: It's a fine. Chris Mountain Dew sometimes hits a spot. There had to be something more in that bottle.
2: Oh, no question.
1: There had to be some drugs, something. There's right. something else in that bottle besides
3: There's no
1: Mountain
3: doubt.
1: Dew.
3: He dropped a bag of something in there that didn't belong.
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1: Dude, it's more than that. 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
2: What?
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0: Steve Miller Band, take the money around to KQ, the North Lions number one radio station, home to the afternoon train wreck. Tom and Jesse coming live from Ridgeview Country Club for the Duluth Chamber of Commerce Golf event. The tournament happening as we speak, and they're going to be doing the show out there, so we'll check in with them in just a brief moment here with Trending on the 20s. Your 10 train wreck tidbits with L&M Fleet Supply, headlines with Northern News Now, Adam Lorch with that weather, TV tonight with Sheldon Pizza, 10 train wreck, train wreck leftovers at around 5:50 this afternoon. I'm not quite done, though. I'll do a couple before I'm out of here with the afternoon cruise. Continue with Grand Funk and David Bowie set to go next.
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0: Put on the dancing shoes, ready to go. Cutting a rug, as we like to say back in the old days. Or maybe not. A couple more here's promised with the afternoon cruise. David Bowie's Let's Dance at KQ.

David Bowie's Let's Dance and KQ Scott Savage. Have a blessed afternoon. Catch you back here tomorrow morning if you're up and at 'em with the KQ Morning Show. Leaving you with Grand Funk. This is

0: Tom Robert, Jesse Slater, the Afternoon Train Wreck.
1: Give me my theme music!

0: broadcasting live at Ridgeview Country Club. It is the Afternoon Train Wreck. That is Jesse Slater, everybody.
1: Hello, happy Monday.
0: My name is Tom Robick. This is the annual Duluth Chamber of Commerce Golf Tournament and our annual broadcast here as well here at Ridgeview Country Club. They always lay out all the food, all the beverages, wonderful spread. It's a great place. We have fun. We're here again. And I talked to Scott Johnson, who is from Johnson Bakery, of course, good friend of ours. And he said that they shot 4 under. But he says that's not even close to what the winning score is going to be. He said Sandlin and crew
1: 18
0: usually hit like 18 under. And I'm like, so that means they're, you know, they're birdieing or they're eagling every hole. Or at least a few of them. Maybe they par one, then eagle another, and they find themselves a 1 under. I don't know. It's
1: I find that hard to
0: impressive.
1: Believe, but
0: I went golfing on Friday, my day off, with my good friends. We were in Danbury, Wisconsin.
1: How was the air there?
0: It was pretty good, okay. Actually. And then we got done right when the storms just started rolling in near Danbury at Voyager Village down there. And we, the guy that I was riding the cart with, my friend Ed, been friends for a long, long time. And Ed believes that he has the cyclosporasis thing.
1: No way. And he was golfing?
0: Yes. He goes, I don't feel good, man. And he was uncomfortable. He was making noises. You know what I mean?
1: Did he attribute to anything?
0: He said he had some leafy greens.
1: Oh, boy.
0: At one point.
1: What a time to be alive.
0: I know. There's a guy who, a man who is blaming Chalupa from Taco Bell. He's a guy from, I don't know why we know about this guy, Alonzo Zaragoza, who experienced those symptoms of cyclosporiasis. Is that it? Is cyclosporiasis?
1: I just call it.
0: How do you pronounce it?
1: Explosive poo-poo.
0: The CDC has confirmed nearly 1,700 cases of it in 34 states. What's interesting is that Minnesota is not one of those states.
1: That's good.
0: I just looked on the map of 34 states.
1: There's not one case in the state?
0: Well, there probably is, but you know, not everybody's going to go in and because it's confirmed cases, 1,700 around the country. Which, you know, and again, do the math, you know, out of 330 million people, 1,700 is really not a lot.
1: It still doesn't sound like a fun time.
0: No, it doesn't. And Ed was convinced he's got it and says it's getting a little bit better today, but he did have some leafy greens. So,
1: you know, like I said, what a time to be alive.
0: You got to
1: dodge the Whole Foods at this point.
0: Yeah. Well, let's start with the weather. Remember last year when we did this event?
1: It was hot.
0: There were storms, right? Or was that the year before that?
1: I think there was like intermittent storms.
0: Maybe.
1: Because I remember it was hot.
0: Okay.
1: But I think there was some storms happening.
0: Well, let's talk about what Duluth has in store. I did see a significantly cooler day tomorrow.
1: I know. That'll be some much-needed relief.
0: Oh, let's hear about it.
1: Oh, sorry, you had your phone. I was like, are you doing this or am I? Today, it is windy out, so there is a breeze out there. It's 85 degrees right now where we are in Hermantown. As Tom mentioned, a significant cool-off tomorrow, looking like only a high near 69. Oh, yeah. Chance of rain as well.
0: Settle down over there, honestly.
1: Well, if the kids today can go get all jazzed about 6'7", I can get jazzed about 6'9". Thank you. Wednesday, also considered a cool down compared to what we've had. 73. Thursday, 79. Looks like it warms back up for the weekend. Right now in Hermantown, it's 84 degrees. Solon Springs is 86. Homeland of Chris Allen. Shout out Chris Allen on the board right now.
2: It's very, very humid there, too.
1: Lovely. Up on the range, it is cloudy, 79 degrees. Ashland is 85. Two Harbors has 81. Superior, 87. Twin Cities is 91.
0: Okay.
1: So there you go.
0: All right. Did you watch World Cup over the weekend? I know you're way into that stuff.
1: Sure didn't.
0: You didn't at all? Not a lick of it?
1: You know what I did watch? Clips of the halftime show.
0: Okay.
1: That's what I watched because I saw Post Malone's performance, which I thought was cool. He sounded really good. If he was lip syncing, I don't know. It sounded good. I saw Miss Shakira up in there. What Bieber was in there.
0: Yeah. And, you know, I had the Ted Lasso came out. What's his face?
1: What did touch, you... Something touched my leg.
0: What?
1: What was it? I don't know.
0: It's a tablecloth.
1: No, it felt...
0: It is, too. It's a tablecloth.
1: No, it felt like... It felt...
0: My gosh, settle down. What, really?
1: It felt leggy. I don't know. Okay, anyways.
0: Oh, my gosh.
1: What about Ted Lasso? Sorry.
0: So, why am I blanking the actor's name?
1: Is it Brett?
0: No, Ted Lasso.
1: Oh, Jason Sudeikis?
0: Yeah, Jason Sudeikis. He was out there with the beard.
1: Oh, I love it.
0: So they were both out there, and then Belieber came out.
1: Belieber. Oh, I get it. That's
0: he holds funny. Up a sign that says Belieb.
1: Oh, I didn't see that. That's amazing.
0: And then I didn't pay attention at all because it was Justin Bieber. And I'm not interested. Not really at all.
1: Well.
0: I did watch the game, you know, and even though it was nil-nil most of the game, it was completely controlled by Spain, at least by my substandard expertise on the game of soccer, because I still don't get it, a lot of it, but it was mostly Spain. I don't think that Argentina had a shot on goal like the whole game.
1: How did Nico and Ellie take it?
0: Nico texted me finally. About an hour and a half ago, and he's pretty bummed out, but he said that they're celebrating in Argentina, so
1: good.
0: Anyway. And Messi's probably done. I did watch the ceremony where the Prime Minister of Canada, the President of Mexico, and then President Trump were there handing out medals and shaking hands and all that. And once again, if you watched the World Cup, the Hockey World Cup, and they were up on the podium getting their award, and President Trump was there to hand him the award, and then he wouldn't leave the stage. That happened.
1: Oh, yeah, I saw
0: that. That happened again.
1: I know.
0: He wouldn't leave, and finally the FIFA president had to kind of escort him off the stage. The other, the Canadian Prime Minister and President of Mexico, they both left, but he was up there, and it was...
1: I know, I saw
0: trying to share the stage with him.
1: Because Spain was trying to do, like, the
0: odd.
1: Big group,
0: like,
1: picture.
0: What are you doing? Get off the stage. But... Anyway, I think that they gained more fans in the United States than they ever have.
1: Mm-hmm.
0: I still think it's an enormously boring game until it's not. And I've watched a number of matches, which I'd not done in my life. But considering I was throwing support at Nico and my daughter, I decided to watch most of the Argentinian games. And I did watch the United States games, most of those as well. But... in the end, I guess they gained some fans. I don't know.
1: Do you think...
0: I'm getting a little tired of them showing Patrick Mahomes up in the luxury box.
1: Well, do you think United States fans will finally start calling it football?
0: No.
1: Oh, okay.
0: There's no way, and
1: still
0: nor
1: soccer.
0: Should they. Yeah, well, why would you?
1: Because the rest of the world, literally...
0: I don't care. So what?
1: Football?
0: We call it soccer? Even the pundits on television, you know, you'd had a lot of the European ones, they were calling it football.

0: each night, 5 o'clock hour. We're going to forego Tom Superior Street Trivia because I can't see it from
1: obvious
0: here.
1: Obvious reasons.
0: And so we'll do it on Tuesday and Wednesday. And a chance for you to win Canal Park Brewery gift cards both of those days. Because we're engrossed in what's happening here at Ridgeview Country Club, the Duluth Chamber of Commerce Golf Tournament. We're going to be here till 6. You are invited to stop in and say hello and grab a cookie and come by and high-five us if that's your thing. David Lee Roth here on Classic Rock KQ.

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0: Big Rock KQ, Northland's number one radio station. That's the Police. Don't stand so close to me. 318. The time on the afternoon train wreck, broadcasting live at Ridgeview Country Club for the annual Duluth Chamber Golf Tournament. Classic.
1: Classic. There you go.
0: I don't know.
1: We just went over this.
2: It's the 57th annual Chamber Golf Classic. My name is Matt Baumgartner. I'm honored to be the president of the chamber and so glad that we are here with 95 KQDS.
0: Now, was...
2: Nobody else we'd rather be with.
0: Really? Okay.
2: No.
0: I like that. I mean, it warms my heart.
2: Sincerely. We've spent a lot of years together,
0: was
2: so...
0: We have, I think, was it last year?
1: You see this?
0: That goodness. Where the tournament was going on and there were thunderstorms or was that two years ago. Last year
2: yep.
0: was super hot.
2: Yep. Yep.
0: As I recall.
2: 2 years ago, everybody came flooding in, surrounded you guys. And then last year was very, very hot. This year we almost had the smoke, but everything has held out and it's been an amazing day up here at Ridgeview. And they provide the best customer service that we could ever ask for a golf classic like this, where we've got 300 people coming through. We couldn't ask for anything better. And then to have you guys as the icing on the cake, it's perfect.
0: I just had a cookie. Super One Foods providing the food here, and yep. The cookie was, oh my gosh.
1: Tom looks at me, his mouth's still full. That was the best cookie I've ever had.
2: I don't blame
1: him.
2: The miner, yeah, they do a great job at Super One.
1: I was like, what is it?
2: Go check out the cookie section.
0: Okay, so
2: and Jesse has some raspberries here,
1: yeah.
2: which are the best from the produce section.
1: These are actually from the produce section. Yeah, you're right.
0: Yep, that's right. So, tell me about this tournament. 50 some years. What's the purpose of it?
2: The purpose is to have a networking event where you can force multiply and meet with as many business owners, entrepreneurs, business managers as possible in one day while doing something fun. It is a hard thing to do when you are going out one-on-one to lunch every day to make it worth all of the time that you have to spend. But when you can do it in one day, we feel like we're doing our job as a chamber of commerce where business can network together and hopefully find positive relationships that can grow sales, grow employment, and grow our region. We really want to see economic development, tax-based growth, and conditions where businesses can thrive to make it a great place to raise kids.
0: I mean, we all know the importance of networking, right? And it happens, you know, on a statewide level, a national level, international level. But tell me the importance of making it happen in the same city, like businesses together in solidarity.
2: That's a great question. If we don't have businesses that are thriving, we don't have employment for parents, which means we don't have kids in our schools, which means we don't have the next generation. So really, if you ask me, and I would have said this when I was still working in Canal Park working with you, I would have said, if we don't have thriving businesses, then we aren't going to have an area that's thriving, period. So to me, prioritizing that business growth, that networking, is the number one thing that we can do to create an environment that is primed for growth for the future.
0: And creating ambassadors for City of Duluth, perhaps?
2: Absolutely, yeah. Yeah. If we have businesses that are thriving, if we have areas of town that are thriving, then we've got great ambassadors for Duluth. And there are difficult areas in Duluth right now, but the more that we can support our businesses that are employing people that are going into work every day, the better off our entire town and region will be.
0: All right, that's the voice of Duluth Business, Matt Baumgartner, president of the Duluth Chamber. We appreciate
2: it. Honored to be here with 95 KQDS.
0: All right. I mean, and plus, he's an ambassador for our station.
1: Yeah, I like this guy.
0: I'm just celebrating us. I like that.
2: Been going on it for about 20 years now, as you know. So
0: I know.
2: I'll keep coming back as long as you have me.
0: You know I like you, right? You're a good guy.
2: Thank you.
0: Right?
2: He's saying that because he's on the radio.
0: Matt Baumgartner is president of the Duluth Chamber. Let's check out what's trending.
3: Here's what's trending on the train wreck.
1: Trending brought to you by Chad Record, your farmer's insurance agent. The Minnesota DNR is expanding fire restrictions across parts of northeast Minnesota as dry conditions continue and wildfires burn in the Superior National Forest. Starting Monday, campfire Recreational fires and many open flame activities will be banned in several counties. Meanwhile, the U.S. Forest Service is extending boundary water permit cancellations through July 24th as officials monitor those fires, evacuations, and weather conditions. And President Trump says Canada should do more to control the wildfires sending smoke across much of the northern U.S. Speaking Sunday, Trump said he told Canadian Prime Minister that Canada should either face tariffs or help cover damages caused by the smoke. More than 900 wildfires are currently burning across Canada, triggering widespread air quality alerts, which we know because we've, for the past few summers now, that's we've kind of...
0: We've got them burning in this country, too. They're in the boundary waters.
1: No, I know.
0: But I hear you.
1: You can't just say, oh, this is on Canada.
0: Yeah. It's happening here, too.
1: Well, we were talking about that cyclospora earlier.
0: Cyclosporiasis?
1: Well, my...
0: Ooh, did I just nail it there? Did I just get it?
1: I don't...
0: Cyclosporiasis, I think that's...
1: Mine just says cyclospora, so...
0: Oh, yeah, well, I think that's the... That's the little spore,
1: okay.
0: And the cyclosporiasis is the result.
1: Okay. Well, anyways.
0: I just totally made that up.
1: Yeah, I can tell. It's like, oh, that's very science.
0: All I know is it's explosive planting daisies. That's what I know.
1: Well, the FDA says a lettuce sample initially believed to have been tested positive for cyclospora was actually a false positive. Taylor Farms had voluntarily recalled iceberg lettuce linked to the ongoing outbreak, but officials say no samples have confirmed the parasite. So more than 1,600 people have become ill, and health experts say it could still take weeks to bring that outbreak under control. So they had originally, I remember this, they had said, you know, they Taylor Farms is the link to this circulating.
0: And it, as it turns out.
1: And now they're saying NVM, it was a false positive.
0: Here's what
1: them.
0: Gets me, and let me know if I'm wrong about this,
1: all
0: but
1: right,
0: didn't I
1: right.
0: read that it's caused by fecal matter, right?
1: Probably.
0: And then I heard... It's caused by human fecal.
1: So basically people not washing their hands.
0: Well, or either that or heading out to the lettuce patch.
1: Oh.
0: You know? You see what I'm saying?
1: Stop.
0: How could this happen? You know
1: well,
0: what? Bathroom's occupied. I think I'll go out to the back 40.
1: Well, no. The other thing is, though, is, you know, they're meant to test for these things.
0: Yeah.
1: And originally what I had read is they had messed up their testing or whatever, but now they're saying, never mind, there was no parasites found in their products and whatnot. I don't know. I don't know if Taco Bell's still on the line here, but...
0: Well, again, it's not on Taco Bell. It's where they buy their...
1: Which was Taylor Farms.
0: Yeah.
1: Yes.
0: So evidently, so maybe Taco Bell is just... But this one guy that I told you from Chicago claims it was the chalupa. You know, I don't know why they're talking just to him.
1: What does Eddie claim?
0: Ed just said that he had some leafy greens. Because he, before he came golfing with us, he golfed, and he golfs a lot. He does it with clients, just like Matt was talking about. He does it for networking and meeting clients. And he golfed in the morning in the Twin Cities at an event that had some salad. And then he looked at me like, well, I don't know, we're probably four holes into it, and he just says, I'm not doing well.
1: We ain't safe.
0: Yeah.
1: We ain't safe out here.
0: That's right.
1: That is what's trending.
0: It is 3:27 afternoon train wreck here on Classic Rock KQ.
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0: A man claiming to be a time traveler.
1: I love it. Let's go.
0: From the year 2045.
1: Okay.
0: Has made a batch of eerie predictions. And reportedly, while he was doing it, passed a lie detector test.
1: Nice.
0: Calling himself Adam Archin, he says he journeyed back to 2023 from two decades in the future. And what makes it unsettling for believers is that he delivered his warnings while hooked up to a polygraph machine, and the device indicated he was completely telling the truth.
1: Who performed this lie detector
0: test? It's a great question. It's a fair question. I don't have the answers to.
2: Yeah,
0: predictions
2: but he could,
0: surfaced.
2: He
0: What's
2: could
0: that?
2: Tell. He could tell that it's his truth. I mean, there's nothing going against it. How would they know he's lying?
0: What do you mean, his truth? What exactly do you mean by that?
2: Well, in other words, I could make a prediction to you, and it's true to me because it hasn't happened yet. So but you could probably hook me up, and I would be telling the truth.
0: Oh, I see what you're saying.
2: Yeah.
0: Like, predictions aren't a lie.
1: Yeah,
0: it's just my
1: lying.
0: Prediction.
1: Yeah, yeah. Exactly.
0: He wouldn't be lying if it was his prediction. I get it. I get what you're saying. But he says they're going to happen.
1: Okay.
0: Among his claims, everyone will be microchipped like pets are. In the year 2045.
1: It's not super hard to believe.
0: And that doesn't, yeah, that's not really a stretch. And he says he already has one implanted in his hand called the One.
1: Show
0: now that's
1: us.
0: So now you can't lie about that. That's not
1: that's
0: a prediction.
1: True. That's true.
0: He says that he's chipped with the One. He also predicts humans will merge with robots.
1: Also not unbelievable.
0: And that time travelers will zip around in modern UFOs. He further claimed aliens will land on Earth in August of 2028, saying governments knew beforehand but kept it secret, and insisted the visitors, by the way, they don't come from outer space.
1: The ocean?
0: I don't know. It says, I mean, why does he say they're going to land on Earth and then they don't come from outer space? Seems like if you're going to land on Earth.
1: What if they come from a different dimension?
0: Well, I guess. If that's a thing, I suppose.
1: Okay, hold up. There's a lot going on here.
0: Yeah,
1: so,
0: there is.
1: Okay, so if these aliens or whatever arrive on Earth in 2028, apparently they don't destroy Earth if this dude's from 2045. He's still kicking and cooking and...
0: What, would you have suspected they'd come and destroy Earth?
1: They should.
0: Again, watching a lot of movies, have you?
1: Why are all movies wrong? If so many... Okay, we're not getting into this.
0: Yes, we are. Okay. We just did. Yeah.
1: If so many things in... Never mind. Anyways. Those are... Is that all he said?
0: That's it. Yeah, that's okay. All. Yeah, that's all. It is 3:36. You remember the tune we're going to play?
1: Your mom?
0: Here's my mom on KQ.

0: 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That is my mom with You Got Lucky, better known as Tom Petty and the Heartbreakers. 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We are broadcasting live Ridgeview Country Club in Duluth for the annual Duluth Chamber Golf Tournament Classic. And been going on, what did he say, 57 years or something like that?
1: Something like that.
0: 50-some years, according to President of the Chamber, Matt Baumgartner. And it continues today. We are here celebrating the good things about Duluth and their business community. So that's what we're doing here. Yeah. Right on. I don't know. What did I say?
1: You're just rejected.
0: I think he was just hot. It was one of those deals. I brought up robots merging with humans.
1: Yeah.
0: Something that's happening in San Francisco, like an underground, almost like a fight club. Only they have those humanoid robots fighting each other.
1: Mm-hmm.
0: Have you seen this? Did you see video of this?
1: Probably. It just doesn't sound super
0: bizarre. There was a fight, a robot cage match that's going on in San Francisco. They also have them going on in China because that's what they do in China. And in the one in China, the first ever ultimate robot knockout legend competition in Shenzhen, 32 teams from around the world all using the same T-800 humanoid robot from a Chinese company. In a video from one bout, a robot delivered a flying kick to his opponent's face that knocked the head off. Amazingly, the damaged machine just kept fighting, throwing a few punches with its head dangling between its shoulders.
1: Wow.
0: After being knocked down again, it flailed around trying to stand, snapping the cable holding the head on, and collapsed. The winner then danced over its motionless body. And I saw this one from the United States where a robot was knocked out and this guy's working in his robot lab. And the robot started going crazy in the lab. Just nuts. It was flailing all over the place. And the video shows him calling somebody to come and give him help because this robot was going crazy.
1: Sounds like the start of a horror film right there.
0: Evidently another fighter robot.
1: You know, that doesn't sound too
0: safe.
1: Well, it doesn't sound too unentertaining.
0: I'm not going to disagree with you there, especially the one in China. They got these giant boxing gloves.
1: Yeah.
0: One of them knocked the head off the thing.
1: I'd rather see, you know, a robot get its head knocked off than like a human.
0: I mean, didn't they actually make a movie about the board game Rock'em Sock'em Robots?
1: Did they?
0: Did you ever have the opportunity to play that game?
1: Yeah.
0: Yeah. Where they'd walk out there, and
1: the heads would pop up.
0: Yeah. Well, here we are. I mean, that was the future then. 1973 when they came up with Rock'em Sock'em Robots, and now here we are with the real thing in a ring.
1: Okay, you know, that just made me think of what I was thinking about earlier and forgot to say with the time traveler.
0: Yeah.
1: So you just mentioned how the Rock'em Sock'em Robots was like what year? Like
0: I don't know. I just made up 73, but it was probably around there.
1: And now we have like kind of more advanced robots and whatnot. Well, I was thinking how you said the time traveler's like in within like the 20-year span, we're going to have X, Y, and Z. And it's like people in like the 20s thought by this time we would be way more advanced than we are.
0: Yeah.
1: So it's, I mean.
0: And, you know, let's just be honest. A lot of these things that we thought would never come to fruition. I mean, even a cell phone, everybody walking around with a communication device. That was Star Trek stuff back in the day.
1: True, true, true.
0: And now all of a sudden here we are. I mean, it's all they had was their communicators were just flip phones, after all.
1: And now robots are...
0: Scotty, beam me up.
1: In cage matches.
0: You know? Yeah. It is the afternoon train wreck, 3:44.
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13: It's the afternoon train wreck with Tom and Jesse.
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0: .347 afternoon train wreck. 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Laura Lee, Northern News Now. Next, she's going to be chatting with Chris Allen back in the studio in just a bit. And here's Billy Idol, KQ.

0: Afternoon train wreck, classic rock KQ, Northland's number one radio station. Tom and Jesse live at Ridgeview Country Club, the annual Duluth Chamber of Commerce golf tournament. The great Jay, what are you doing there?
1: Trying to turn up his mic, sorry.
0: This thing is not.
2: Hello.
0: That's Jason Manning, everybody.
2: Hi.
1: Hi.
2: Hi, how are you?
0: How are you hitting them?
2: Pretty good, actually. I mean, we're not in tournament leading form or anything, but we're 3 under through 9. We're hitting it well. We're just not scoring as well as we want to, but having a nice time playing with a guy by the name of Jace. He represents Super One Liquors, and playing with a guy by the name of Tom, and he's representing the Minnesota Monsters, and they're really, really nice people, and we're having a wonderful day. The lovely, talented, and I. So it's a great day. It's Monday. We're playing golf at Ridgeview Country Club. You're supposed to have a collared shirt, Jesse. This is a country club. Act like it.
0: This is what my wife said to me when I was, like, leaving today. She goes, aren't you supposed to have a collared shirt? I said, I don't have to do anything. However,
1: that's my attitude.
0: However, I planned on it, and I did put on my collared KQ shirt, representing the station, unlike you, and I am and proud to wear it here.
2: Yeah, well, you represent civilized society. This is what people do in civilized society. Yes. Unlike the Cretans over here.
1: That's never...
2: We'll just wear whatever we want. You wearing cutoffs, too?
0: Didn't Tiger at one time not wear a collared? He was wearing those turtleneck things.
2: Yeah, he's Tiger. We're not
0: right?
2: Tiger.
0: Well, I'm just saying that, you know, he set a new precedent for the rest of us,
2: yeah.
0: Right?
2: You got me. I have no idea.
0: When I was talking to your good friend Scott Johnson just a little bit ago from Johnson's Bakery, and I asked how his team hit, and he said that we hit 4 under. And I said, what usually wins this? Isn't it like 9 or 10 under? And he's no.
2: No, it's usually like 15, 16 under.
0: He said Sandlin's team will hit 18, 19 under.
2: Yeah, it just depends on how good you are at cheating. And so when you're 20 under.
0: Whoa!
2: There's some foot wedges.
0: Whoa! Yeah. When I see coach,
2: you bought five mulligans.
0: I might actually ask him this.
2: Did you use all your mulligans? I didn't use all my mulligans.
1: Wow. I mean, when you said 18 under, I was like,
2: yeah, I know.
0: You know
2: who else shoots 18 under? Kim Jong-un. He says he shoots 18 under as well.
1: Wow.
2: Oh, look it up. No, I'm not making this up.
0: No, yeah. I know. He shoots way lower than 18
2: under. He's the best golfer in the world. But. So, I mean, the teams will commit 20 under. If you want to go to bed at night knowing that you want a fun little chamber scramble, good for you.
0: And how did your better half hit?
2: She hit him well.
0: Okay.
2: She hit him well. Yeah. We used a couple of her drives. She nailed a couple putts for us. She looks cute. I'm watching her butt and her skirt. We're good.
0: Yeah. All right. Well, I mean, that's living the life.
2: It really is.
1: You and I have that in common, Jason Manning.
2: You're looking at my wife's butt, too?
1: I am.
2: Good for you. You have good taste.
1: Thank you.
2: All right. We're going to go play.
0: All right.
2: Good to see you guys.
0: Good luck on the back nine. Jason Manning here, Duluth Chamber of Commerce golf outing. Now we're going to send it over to Chris Allen. He's got Laura Lee from Northern News Now.
3: Here's Laura Lee.
4: Yeah, baby.
3: With Northern News Now on the train wreck.
5: Nobody does it like Laura Lee.
4: Hi, guys. Happy Monday.
5: Isn't that your theme song now?
4: No. No, not my theme song. No,
5: but
4: I've heard that.
5: It should be. You know, it's, isn't it for the, I can't even remember. Like the cooking brand, Nobody Does
4: It cooking.
5: Like.
4: Sarah Lee. Laura Lee. Yeah, I like it.
5: I used to work with a girl named Sandra Lee, and I can't get that name out of my head now.
4: Oh, that's a very popular name too. Sandra Lee. Nobody does it like Sarah Lee. Up Sarah Lee.
5: Yeah,
4: I think is the actual.
5: But I think we should change it for up here. I think you should have your own.
4: Oh, that's sweet. Nobody does it like Laura Lee. Cooking with Laura Lee. Yeah.
5: No, not even the cooking. Like nobody does news like Laura Lee.
4: Oh, thank you. I appreciate that.
5: The bill is coming. Anyway, what is going on with the news? Is President Trump going to make Minnesota pay the rest of the United States now because some of the smoke is coming from our state?
4: Yeah, you know, I'm going to not comment on that for sure. No. But the thing is, oh, excuse me.
5: Oh, smoke is over there now.
4: We have smoke in our building for sure. We've had smoke in our building the last couple of days. It is hard, but we do. Our managers are amazing. They've provided masks for everyone here too. But no, it's very sad because everyone is putting efforts at fighting these wildfires, both in the U.S. and Canada. And to place blame, I mean, it's just lightning strikes cause these. You know, these weren't
5: It wasn't some guy that threw a cigarette out.
4: It wasn't some guy that, yeah, exactly. It wasn't some person that just left their fire unattended or threw a cigarette out. It was just Mother Nature, and it's so unfortunate. And yes, everyone is feeling the effects of the smoke. No one wants it, but our firefighters and our first responders are working so hard.
5: Always.
4: And our forest officials are working so, so hard to contain these fires. And so I think gratitude right now is probably the most important thing for our crews that are working so hard to contain them, both here in the U.S. and across the border in Canada as well.
5: What else is happening, Laura?
4: Yeah, speaking of the wildfires right now, we are tracking the latest from the Superior National Forest, and they are providing updates every 2 days with the thousands of acres still burning right now, actively burning, and new fires starting from even more lightning strikes. BWA reservations that have been reserved through this week are canceled. They're making these decisions, reviewing these conditions daily and making these decisions on the fly week to week. And so Superior National Forest leaders say that this decision comes to protect visitors, outfitters, and local businesses, but also prioritizing, of course, public health and safety, preventing these fire lines from getting close to structures and lake homes and cabins and buildings and businesses is their priority right now. So they're making these decisions week to week, day to day. And so we get the latest from them after they gave a press briefing earlier today. So we have crews up in Ely for the very latest on that. We're also tracking the latest on the shooting investigation here in Duluth. Two people have been arrested in connection with that July 3rd shooting in Duluth's East Hillside neighborhood that happened earlier this month. Police say 36-year-old Daniel Nelson was arrested, now facing charges of second-degree assault, reckless discharge of a firearm, and threats of violence, along with a 17-year-old boy. His identity is not released because he's a juvenile, but he is facing similar charges. In this shooting, two people were sent to the hospital with serious injuries. They've both since improved. In this case, of course, remains under investigation. And then on the sports side of things, some great news, as of course, head coach Scott Sandlin has now extended his coaching for the Bulldogs. Yeah, exciting news there. He's going to now sign a contract that's going to go through the 2029 and 2030 season for UMD hockey, which is great news.
5: Yeah.
4: Concluding just his 26th season this year, and now next year when he's coaching, he's going to have all three Plant brothers, as well as that winning team that he's led to three national championships and 12 NCAA tournament appearances. So go Bulldogs.
5: Yeah, look out. It's since they got the three Plant brothers now.
4: Yeah, I mean, they just have an amazing team and obviously a great head coach. And so I think this is good news for UMD hockey.
5: I think so, too. I'm happy for Scott, too. He's a good guy.
4: Yeah, a very good guy. Our team obviously knows him pretty close, but it just the time that I've worked here and kind of come in into contact with him, he's very, very nice.
5: Yep. Nobody does it like Laura Lee.
4: Thank you.
5: Thank you.
4: Have a great Monday.
5: You too. Thank you.
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0: 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Jesse Slater said they are...
13: Bomb diggity.
0: That's what she said, bomb diggity. That's right. Here we are in the 4 o'clock hour. 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And we are, as part of the annual event, we're annually here once again. 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
0: Trending on the 20s this hour, we've got Adam Lorch, Chief Meteorologist, Northern News Now. Another edition of TV Tonight, all happening this hour. 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
1: Okay.
0: First of all, we are at the Duluth Chamber of Commerce Golf Tournament.
1: Great point.
0: An annual tournament. Also, here's what's trending. Chris, here's what's trending.
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0: Hit it, Connor.
4: I thought you were going to have some big piece of news, so I'm sitting here listening to what you were going to tell me.
1: He was focused.
4: I know. It threw me off. Sorry.
1: That's okay, because that's not what Tom normally does. Trending is brought to you by... Okay, now I'm thrown off. North Star Heating and Cooling.
5: North Star, North Star, North Star Heating and Cooling.
1: So this afternoon from Northern News Now, the St. Louis County Sheriff's Office has released new details regarding last Wednesday's armed standoff in downtown Duluth.
0: That was just like a stone's throw away from our place, right?
1: Yeah, I didn't even know it was happening. According to court documents, 59-year-old Kurt Hutchinson had been illegally living inside a storage unit at 114 West 1st Street for years when the city ordered him to vacate.
0: Hang on. Years? He was living there for years?
1: Mm-hmm.
0: Okay. Like on the sly?
1: Well, I don't know.
0: He had the apartment set up in the storage unit, little lamp where you can read before you go to bed and...
1: Well, the city ordered
0: him to brush his teeth
1: to vacate, so they must have known at some point that he was living there.
0: Okay.
1: Movers arrived that morning to help clear out the unit. Police say Hutchinson pointed a rifle at a group and threatened to shoot them before barricading himself inside. Both the SWAT team and crisis negotiator spent hours working to get him out. Hutchinson eventually surrendered peacefully. When officers searched the unit, they say they found him with 5 firearms, including an AK-47. No one was hurt during this, and Hutchinson has been formally charged. So
0: not only has he been living there for years, he's put together a somewhat respectful arsenal.
1: Yeah, that's the part that rubs me the wrong way. Like, if you have a storage unit and you need a place to live, okay. But like you said, building up an arsenal is scary
0: mm-hmm.
1: in a storage unit. So, I don't know.
0: I don't know. This is weird. You hear about these people setting up like apartments inside buildings and no one notices mm-hmm. forever. This sounds like one of those deals.
1: That's exactly what it sounds
0: unless,
1: like. Yeah.
0: Unless they just knew he was there and they weren't going to do anything about it.
1: Yeah.
0: You know, which, you know, could go either way. I hope it's not that way, but because then there are lots more questions.
1: For sure.
0: Yeah. I mean, there are questions anyway.
1: You ain't wrong. Were you geeking out this morning when you saw the trailer for Avengers Doomsday?
0: I didn't see the trailer for Avengers Doomsday, and then I probably won't for a while.
1: Well, Marvel fans can now get their first look at Avengers Doomsday. Disney has released the film's first full trailer and opened ticket sales for the earliest showing at Infinity Vision certified theaters. The movie reunites much of the original Avengers cast as they face Dr. Doom, who we all know is Robert Downey Jr. We all know that, Tom.
0: Okay.
1: Avengers Doomsday arrives in theaters December 18th, the first Avengers film since Endgame in 2019.
0: Okay. So Iron Man turns into Dr. Doom. Is Captain America still around?
1: Yeah, he comes back.
0: He does, huh? Is he on an old fart now?
1: No, he's hot.
0: Okay.
1: In the trailer, he takes Thor's hammer to prove it's him.
0: Okay.
1: Thor looks powerful again after his Love and Thunder blunder.
0: So both of your Chrises are in this thing.
1: I only got one Chris.
0: You like them both.
1: Hemsworth is fine, but he's not a husband.
0: You just called him fine.
1: Yeah, he's fine. No. Evans. Okay. Anyways. We have X-Men in it. We have Fantastic Four.
0: Wolverine.
1: I didn't see Wolverine in the trailer, but Mystique.
0: Who's that?
1: The Shapeshifter.
0: I don't know. I never watched any of the X-Men.
1: My gosh. You are so not fun to talk about this with.
0: Why?
1: Because this is awesome.
0: It is not.
1: It
0: is not that important.
1: Right? Avengers, right? See?
0: Yeah, he doesn't care either.
1: He's into it.
0: He doesn't care either.
1: Okay, well.
0: Yeah, that's right.
1: Wow, I just got a double whammy there. Okay. Anyways, you can watch the new trailer for Avengers Doomsday now. The Minnesota Lottery player is holding a record-setting A Minnesota Lottery player is holding a record-setting ticket. A Lotto America jackpot ticket sold at a Holiday Station store in Coon Rapids won $34.13 million in prize money, the largest Lotto America jackpot ever won in the state. The retailer will receive a $10,000 bonus for selling the winning ticket. Another Minnesota player also won $20,000 in the drawing.
0: Okay.
1: So somebody in Coon Rapids won $34.13 million.
0: Honestly, didn't know anybody played Lotto America.
1: Well, that's what I was just, I was like, what even is this? And I didn't
0: know. It's a lottery. It's been around longer than the other ones, I think.
1: Why don't we ever hear about it? Because it's not.
0: No, because the other ones had these massive, massive jackpots, and this one's just a mere $34 million.
1: You're right. How dare I? That, Mr. Tumnus, is what's trending.
0: 426 afternoon train wreck here on Classic Rock KQ.
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0: Afternoon train wreck online, 95kqds.com, live at Ridgeview Country Club. I might have another spring roll. I don't. You're not wrong about those.
1: I might have another one as well.
0: Those were good. I did like them.
1: I like the bruschetta.
0: Enough about me.
1: All from Super One.
0: It was all very good. Okay, so we are at Ridgeview Country Club, Duluth Chamber of Commerce Golf Tournament. We do have an edition of TV tonight that'll come up in about 20 minutes or so. Chris Allen is going to chat with Adam Lorch, Northern News Now. Did I hear that the smoke is coming back, like tomorrow?
1: Are you asking me or tossing
0: to
1: Chris?
0: Oh, you.
1: I don't ask Adam. I have no idea. I hope not.
0: I don't think it's going to be going away anytime
4: soon. Only if I have to think about something.
0: Yeah. Unfortunately, Chris will chat with Adam about weather in just a few. And right now it is, oh, yeah, that's right. Led Zeppelin, KQ.

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3: Lorchy.
4: Yo.
3: Yo. You sound like Rocky on the other side. Yo. Adrian, yo. I did it.
4: I was not intending to.
3: No. But oh, last night I thought of you. I woke up in the middle of the night, this huge crash of thunder woke me up, and I walked outside, and I thought it was going to be pouring and lots of lightning, and there was nothing yet. It took like 20 minutes before it hit.
4: Huh. Crazy. Yeah. We had a few storms move through. They kind of skirted the Twin Ports area. Some went north, some went south.
3: I got the south one.
4: Okay.
3: Solon. I live in Solon.
4: A little bit of rain. Thunder.
3: Oh, yeah. There was a lot of rain. It came down fast. But I thought, oh, my gosh. You know, we needed that, first of all, to kind of clean the air. But, man, was that loud. I thought for sure it had to be right on us. And it wasn't. But what do we have?
4: But lightning can strike like 6 or 7 miles away from where the thunderstorm is.
3: Yeah, I figured lightning probably struck, and I was sleeping. But then when the thunder hit, I was up, walking around. For sure. So now I see there's a little bit of a cool down coming our way, and then maybe heating up, but not as bad toward the end of the week.
4: Yeah, it's going to be nice and cool for the next couple of days, and then temperatures will gradually be climbing back into the 80s. Could see some mid to upper 80s, though, this weekend, so it is probably going to warm up a bit more this weekend. We're also tracking some scattered thunderstorms that are developing right now in northern Wisconsin and the UP. There are a couple of tornado warnings in the Upper Peninsula outside of our viewing area to our east, and so we'll continue to monitor those storms and let you know if any severe ones pop up in our viewing area. Otherwise, tomorrow, I have around 68 degrees, partly sunny skies and breezy winds out of the north, gusting up to 30, 35 miles per hour. So it is going to be quite a windy day, and we're going to be seeing near critical fire weather danger across northeast Minnesota tomorrow.
3: Well,
4: I'll have looked at that full forecast at 5, 6, and 10, though.
3: Sounds good. Thanks so much, Lorchy.
4: All right. Yep. See ya.

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10: Four o'clock hour being brought to you by Arrowhead Autobody. Tom and Jesse here at the annual Duluth Chamber of Commerce Golf Tournament, Ridgeview Country Club, Duluth, Minnesota, U.S. of A. And enjoying the food, the camaraderie, the networking.
11: The water.
10: Jesse's lecturing me because I had some spring rolls. And she goes, don't you want a water now? I said, no, I'd rather not have one. She goes, you ate food. Drink a water.
11: What kind of psycho doesn't
10: and
11: have a
10: And then I
11: food?
10: Told her no. What I said, I didn't want any water. And so she comes back with a water. And she wasn't wrong.
11: And you're welcome.
10: I needed it. Thanks. We're going to do TV tonight here in just a moment. Right now it is, it's Kiss. Lick It Up, KQ.

0: 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It is Tom and Jesse online, 95kqds.com. Good news, and maybe you talked about this on Friday, I don't know, but I think it's such good news that it's worth repeating. You remember the video of Grandpa getting tossed by the bison?
1: Yes, how could I forget?
0: Yellowstone National Park officials say said bison is not going to be euthanized. They're not going to kill the thing just because...
1: Oh, Holly's here. Hi, Holly.
0: Just because he tossed Carl McDaniel 8 feet in the air.
1: He really tossed
0: he was
1: Mr.
0: Eight,
1: Carl.
0: 8 feet in the air. Think about that. Look up at the ceiling. That's probably 10 feet. Old Carl was, 65-year-old Carl, was tossed just below that ceiling. And he's apparently still doing okay. He underwent surgery, broken femur.
1: Ooh, that's bad, though.
0: 13-year-old grandson was with him. Officials say no management action will be taken against the wild animal because currently mating season, so males are a little more aggressive.
2: He also said that Carl started it.
1: But Carl wasn't even anywhere near it.
0: Carl didn't do anything like that.
2: Well,
0: Carl
2: didn't start it. That's what the bison is saying, though.
1: Oh,
0: I get it. All right.
1: And so Carl got surgery, and his grandson now needs therapy.
0: Carl wasn't doing anything. He's trying to hide around trees.
1: I know.
0: He's going, hang on, that thing's coming running at me.
3: They'll have a story to tell forever.
0: Yeah, as soon as femur allows him to get out of the hospital and get back at things, you know. If he'll go to Yellowstone again, go over where that bison is and
2: haunt him.
1: Say hey.
0: Yeah. TV tonight. Oh, wait. Hold it. 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
0: TV Tonight brought to you by Shelton's Pizza. Go get one of those frozen suckers. Put it in the oven, let it cook, take it out, slice it up, and eat it. If they don't have Shelton's at the place that you buy your pizzas, you should find someone who's in the know and ask them why.
1: Did you tell MB that I was watching Little House on the Prairie?
0: Yeah, we started watching it last night.
1: And?
0: She had already started watching it, evidently. It's, you know, she said it's definitely more true to the books that she has read, including some of the lines from the film, or from the television show, I should say, are actual lines from the books, she said.
1: Good.
0: They're
1: like
0: word for word.
1: Yeah.
0: She also agreed that Charles Ingalls is... He needs to have a huge beard. They constantly made reference to that. He's twisting it and everything. And this guy is, you know, more like on the cover of GQ magazine.
1: Yeah, right.
0: Than
1: I was like, okay.
0: Than out on the prairie.
1: That's what I told you. It's like they all just look so like neatly put together to be living out on the prairie.
0: Yeah.
3: Do they
0: With
3: have?
0: That's, oh,
3: also,
0: go ahead, Holly.
3: Do they have iPhone face?
1: The daughters do. Yes.
0: What do you mean by that? I don't know
3: like
0: what that
3: they,
0: means.
3: They look like
1: heard of iPhone face.
3: They don't belong in like a period piece. It's like, oh, they definitely know what an iPhone is.
1: Yeah, like it's like it's hard to picture them in a period piece because their face is so like perfect and symmetrical and beautiful and like doesn't fit into the period.
0: I see. Yeah. See, I was thinking iPhone face is like something that happens to your face from using an iPhone too much.
1: No,
0: and I'm like I'd never heard of that.
1: Okay. Well, I finished it on Saturday.
0: The whole thing?
1: Yeah. I loved it, and now I'm sad because it's over, and I have to probably wait
0: 5 years.
1: Now
0: you have to go outside and do something.
3: Watch the original series.
1: I've seen it 100 years ago, but I didn't do a lot on Saturday because Dan was out of town, and I was just chilling, and it was really hot and smoky. So I also watched Wuthering Heights, the new one, on Max. Okay? You with me?
0: Sure.
1: I finished Little House on the Prairie.
0: Okay.
1: And I watched this Netflix movie called Voicemails for Isabel, which made me cry deeply.
0: Okay.
1: And so that's what I did. I did spend a lot of time inside this weekend. Thank you.
0: Huh. Because it was nice out, you know?
1: Sometimes you need a rot day.
0: Okay, well, yeah? I don't know. Seemed like it was really nice out. All right. Well, let's move on.
1: Okay.
0: Remember that guy that busted into the studio and met up with Craig Melvin and was looking for Al Roker on the Today Show? He may have been seen on camera not long before the incident. Leave it up to TMZ reporting what appears to be the suspect in the segment background, you know, when you see people walking around on the sidewalk, where there was this guy hanging out on the camera back there, kind of walking back and forth, same dude.
1: Waiting to get in.
0: Yeah. Thinking about, I got to get in there and see that Craig Melvin guy.
1: Did they figure out how he got access to the studio?
0: There's no word about that. But he was pacing around and smoking cigarettes while Savannah Guthrie and Craig Melvin were reporting on the great white shark heading to Cape Cod. If you remember that story.
1: Yeah.
0: So they've also had restraining orders against that guy, so he won't be coming back. I would imagine he would spend some time in jail. I mean, you can't just...
1: It's trespassing.
0: I don't know, maybe. Television Academy reporting they're going to be removing 5 Emmy categories from the primetime broadcast, moving them to the Creative Arts Emmys September 5th and 6th. Holly, do you ever watch the Creative Arts Emmys?
3: I really don't. I just kind of catch up with like the summaries. I guess they don't really care about all the techie awards.
0: Yeah. Well, here are the ones that they're removing from the live broadcast. Writing for a variety series.
1: Like an SNL or something?
0: Like everybody's waiting with bated breath for that one to be awarded. Supporting actor and actress in a limited series or movie. Directing for a limited series or movie. And writing for a limited series or movie, which may draw some backlash from, you know, the usual suspects like SAG-AFTRA and WGA and DGA. Mariska Hargitay is going to be the host. I think we've talked about that. Live on NBC and Peacock, 7 o'clock on the 14th of September.
1: I mean, that's kind of a big deal because there's a lot of limited series out there that are amazing.
0: Yeah, they're big.
1: Like, well, Adolescence was, like, the biggest.
0: Well, they're not removing the award. They're just removing it from the live broadcast.
1: But I'm pretty sure The Kid. Oh, I thought you said they were moving it over to a different award.
0: Well, no. It's the same award show, but they don't show all the awards.
1: Right. Okay.
0: Because it would just take too much time. You wouldn't be going to bed until...
1: Got it.
0: Well, yep. Actually, you'd be going to bed at the same time because you won't be watching it anyway. But
1: ouch.
0: Well, I'm serious. I mean, look at the ratings of those things. Nobody watches.
1: People just watch the highlights after the fact.
0: You watch them?
3: Yeah.
0: Okay. Chloe Fineman, you a big fan?
3: No.
1: SNL?
0: Yeah.
1: She's leaving, right?
0: Yeah, she's leaving. One source is telling Page Six that Chloe could rub people the wrong way at times and that she got along really well with some cast members, but not everyone clicked with her. Might be the reason she's gone.
1: That's a stupid reason.
0: Same insider alleged that some cast members felt like she expected people to accommodate her and assumed everyone would adjust to her schedule and preferences while noting it wasn't some huge feud or anything like that. Separate source pushing back on the claim, saying there's no truth to this whatsoever. She was offered a role in Netflix's Myron Balatar. I don't even know what that is. What's
1: Sounds
0: that?
1: Sounds like it's going to be a
3: That's
1: hit.
3: That's going to be
0: Holly,
3: a big break. I don't
0: what
3: know.
0: Is it?
3: Not sure.
2: It is. It doesn't really say. In the
0: yeah,
2: it
0: no
2: just
0: one
2: says
0: knows
2: that
0: what,
2: she was offered
0: even
2: the
0: Google
2: role.
0: Even Google doesn't know what this show
2: That's
0: is.
2: That's what I Googled, and then it said Chloe Fineman offered the role, and so I went into it figuring it would explain it, and it just says the other people that have been offered roles.
3: She has okay. the role.
0: Well, good for you, Chloe. Anything to add for TV tonight?
1: Someone on the text line was talking about Hawk, that new Will Ferrell Netflix show.
0: Yes.
1: It's number one on Netflix right now for TV shows, and everyone it's getting rave reviews. People say it's great, it's funny.
0: Really? Okay.
1: Yeah. What'd he say?
0: Well, maybe I'll watch it.
1: They said, binge watch The Hawk on Netflix. 10 half-hour episodes. I watched the entire thing yesterday and laughed the entire time.
0: Okay. Will Ferrell's one of those guys. He's a bit polarizing for comedy fans. Some people really don't like him. I think he's funny at times. I also think he can overdo it a little bit.
1: Yeah.
0: At times.
1: That's like... Yeah, that's like an Adam Sandler, too.
0: Yeah,
1: it's,
0: exactly.
1: They're I think comical geniuses, but sometimes they don't always hit.
2: Yeah, I think that's his thing. He's so over the top that he either hits it or misses.
0: Yeah, that's. I think that's about right. All right. Late night night?
1: Yep.
0: Late night TV night?
1: Yep.
0: TV tonight? Late night? Night. Lineup?
1: Lineup thing?
4: Late night lineup on the train wreck.
0: TV tonight brought to you by Shelton's Pizza. Here is Jesse.
1: The Daily Show Comedy Central, your host tonight is Jon Stewart with guest Ben Wickler.
3: Don't Who? Know.
1: Ooh.
5: The Strike one.
0: There you go.
1: Watch What Happens Live, Bravo. We have Cooper Dawson.
3: I don't know.
5: Strike two.
1: Stephen McBee Jr.
3: Someone's kid.
2: Sounds like a McDonald's meal.
0: That's going to be my next air name right there.
1: Stephen McBee. Poor guy.
0: It's Jesse. Three, I'm Stephen McBee Jr.
1: The junior is very important there.
0: Afternoon train wreck.
1: Late Night with Seth Meyers has Marcelo Hernandez. We love him. And Minka Kelly.
3: Actress.
1: Oh, because.
0: What?
1: I forgot to mention this.
0: Settle down.
1: I'm excited. Ransom Canyon Season 2 comes out this week on Netflix.
0: What in the world is Ransom Canyon?
1: I told you about it when I watched it the first season. It has dude from, has a house in Minnesota, Josh Brolin. Is that his name?
3: Oh, Josh Duhamel.
1: Yeah.
0: I was going to say, Josh Brolin lives in Minnesota?
1: Sorry.
3: He's my neighbor.
1: And Minka Kelly. And it's just, It's like Saturday Night Lights.
0: I think Josh Duhamel still lives in North Dakota.
1: Whatever, he's hot. Moving on. Well, anyways, that's why Minka Kelly is on late night.
0: Okay.
1: Comics. Oh no, we don't do that one. Jimmy Fallon tonight. Kevin Hart, DJ Khaled, and Buju Banton.
3: Holly. Musician.
2: Yeah.
3: Woo! Yay! Home run! World Series! Hooray! Hooray!
6: Into deep left center for Mitchell, and we'll see you tomorrow night.
0: I don't know, he might.
1: Perhaps.
0: A lot of people live in Minnesota. Be Josh Brolin.
1: Jimmy Kimmel Live. We have Jacob Elordi, Jafar Jackson.
3: Michael's nephew.
1: Yep, Frank McComb.
3: I don't know.
1: And this week, your guest host all week for Kimmel is Coleman Domingo. Love him. So that was almost a home run.
0: Not quite, though.
1: Not quite. That is your late night lineup.
0: It is 2 minutes after 5 o'clock, afternoon train wreck here on KQ.
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0: 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Coming up, we'll also have 10 train wreck tidbits. We'll do some train wreck leftovers as we continue to broadcast live Ridgeview Country Club, part of the Duluth Chamber of Commerce golf tournament. Yes, Jesse.
1: Lisa wanted to know if you were doing Red Wing Street trivia tonight.
0: We're not. No. No Red Wing Street trivia. We're going to do Superior Street trivia coming up on tomorrow.
1: On the afternoon. Yeah.
0: Train wreck tomorrow. Bruce Springsteen, E Street Band off Born to Run, Classic Rock KQ.

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0: On the train wreck, classic rock KQ, that is Toto. It is Tom and Jesse on the afternoon train wreck, live from Ridgeview Country Club, as we are broadcasting during the Duluth Chamber of Commerce Golf Tournament, their annual summer event here at Ridgeview Country Club. Tomorrow is a big day, Two Wheel Tuesday, once again back at Tiggs Barbecue, formerly Cast Iron in Pike Lake. 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Do we know who the host of that is going to be?
1: Well, yes, we do. It would be moi.
0: Oh, the great Jesse Slater.
1: Oh, yeah, I should have let you know. Tomorrow. I have to leave early tomorrow.
0: Now you tell me. That's fine. At least you told me right before you leave.
1: Peace.
0: Anyway, that's tomorrow. Two Wheel Tuesday back all summer long, every Tuesday at Tiggs Barbecue in Pike Lake. Let's check out what's trending.
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1: Trending brought to you by North Star Heating and Cooling.
4: North Star, North Star, North Star Heating and Cooling.
1: Minneapolis police are investigating two separate mass shootings that left 14 people hurt over the weekend. 9 people in their 20s were injured early Sunday outside the Rain Event Center, and all are expected to survive. Later Sunday, 5 more people were shot in a separate incident. Investigators are still working to determine what sparked both of those shootings. A new study suggests spending too much time in front of the TV could take a toll on your brain health. Researchers at the University of Southern California found frequent TV viewers had reduced volume in brain regions linked to memory, along with changes associated with aging, stroke risk.
0: Isn't this just one of those no-duh stories that we've rehashed over the last 50 years? We're just talking about this now. TV viewing is too much of it is bad for you. Honestly, I mean, you know, been there, done that.
1: Yeah, well, they're just really hammering it in, okay?
0: They've been really hammering it in.
1: They just really want you to know that you can't be a slug.
0: This time we're serious.
1: You can't be a slug in front of the TV all day like I was Saturday. It's not good for you, okay? And you know what? On that note, Tom.
0: Oh, boy.
1: Deadline looked at 4 years of Netflix viewing data and put together a list of the most watched shows.
0: On Netflix?
1: On Netflix, okay? Let's start at, I want you to guess what you think would be on here.
0: Well, I think Squid Games is on there.
1: Squid Games Season 2 is the most watched Netflix show of all time.
0: Okay, what about Season 1?
1: Season 1 is at number 19.
0: Okay, and what about Stranger Things?
1: Stranger Things Season 1 is number 9. Stranger Things Season 2 is number 18.
0: None of the other seasons?
1: Mm-hmm. Oh, wait, Stranger Things 5 is number 5.
0: Okay.
1: There you go.
0: All right.
1: So we just said Squid Game Season 2, number 1. Number 2, Adolescence.
0: I still haven't seen that.
1: Same.
0: I probably should.
1: And then we mentioned Squid Game Season 3 at 3. Bridgerton Season 3.
0: Okay.
1: Number 4.
0: That's MB's thing.
1: Number 5, Season 5 of Stranger Things. Number 6, Fool Me Once.
0: What was that again?
1: I don't recall. I think I watched it. I think it's some type of psychological thriller thing.
0: All right.
1: Number 7, Season 1 of Miss Rachel.
0: Miss Rachel?
1: Mm-hmm. The kids love it, man.
0: What is it?
1: Miss Rachel, she started off as like a YouTube show, and she makes content for kids. She teaches them like sign language and how to deal with emotions, and she's just kind of like a TV babysitter, if you will.
0: Okay, sure.
1: Yeah.
0: That's a good idea.
1: Number 8, Season 2 of Wednesday.
0: Okay, saw that.
1: I have not seen Season 2, which you would think this would be like my jam, but I wasn't huge into Season 1 for some reason. Number 10, Peppa Pig, Season 6.
0: Okay, never saw it. Know what it is,
1: Daddy Pig.
0: I know what it is. I have no reason to watch Peppa Pig.
1: I don't know this one. 11. Season 1 of One Piece. Have we talked about this
0: Sounds
1: before?
0: Familiar.
1: Okay.
0: But no, I don't know.
1: Number 12, Wednesday Season 1. Number 13, The Gentleman.
0: Saw that. Very good.
1: Number 14, Young Sheldon.
0: Did not see that.
1: 15, His and Hers. I saw that.
0: Did not.
1: It's based on a book. Number 16, Baby Reindeer.
0: I never saw it.
1: I never finished it.
5: I did. I watched the whole thing.
1: Yeah, people love that.
5: It's creepy.
0: It's just nuts, isn't it?
5: Yeah. But you know, I don't feel sorry for him because everything that happens, he caused.
1: It's like the TV version of Obsession, I feel like.
5: Yes.
1: Number 17, La Palma. La Palma?
0: I don't know what that is.
1: 18, Stranger Things Season 2. 19, Squid Game Season 1. And number 20 of the most watched Netflix shows of all time, Untamed Season 1.
0: Okay. Whatever that is.
1: Yeah. So there you have it. I've never seen any of the Squid Games.
0: I saw the first season.
1: You did?
0: Yep.
1: Okay. Well, there you have it. That is what's trending.
0: Afternoon train wreck 523, Classic Rock KQ.
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18: I'm Chief Meteorologist Adam Lorch with Northern News Now. As we head through this afternoon, there will be a chance of some strong to severe thunderstorms developing in northern Wisconsin and the UP, so we'll keep a close eye on that. Otherwise, the rest of the night, just a slight chance of a stray shower, lows in the 60s with breezy northwest winds. Tomorrow, another breezy, cooler day, high of only 68 with north winds 10 to 20 miles per hour, and just a slight chance of an isolated shower. With Northern News Now, I'm Adam Lorch for Classic Rock KQ.
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2: 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Tidbit one.
1: Tidbit number one.
2: Jesse?
3: Oh, I was waiting for the sound.
2: Oh, okay. You didn't hear it,
3: sorry.
2: But he did do
3: okay.
2: It.
3: Oh. Yeah. I need to be careful with this one, okay? The correct plural word for octopus is octopods.
2: Octopods? I thought it was octopi. It's octopods?
3: But obviously, octopuses and octopi are more often used.
2: Okay. I thought it was octopi. You're telling me we've been wrong all along?
3: That's what this tidbit's telling me.
2: All right.
3: I think so, sir.
2: Okay.
1: Tidbit number two.
2: Apples float because they're 25% air.
3: So like when you bob for them?
2: That's it.
3: Oh, that's it. Okay.
2: Mic drop.
3: Okay. Sweet. Thank you.
1: Tidbit number three.
3: Hawaiian punch was originally developed in 1934 as an ice cream topping. It wasn't sold specifically as juice until 1946.
2: Remember the commercials? You wouldn't remember them.
3: How'd
2: you like a nice Hawaiian punch? Sure. Then he punches him in the face.
3: No way.
2: Yeah.
3: I love that.
2: It's a cartoon.
3: Oh, I want to see
2: Chris
3: that.
2: Chris remembers those commercials.
3: Do you, Chris?
4: Yeah, he had, like, weird hair.
2: Yeah. Uh-huh. And they all had Hawaiian shirts on.
3: Oh, was it, like, the little Hawaiian, the little dude on the label that they used
2: for
3: Hawaiian punch?
2: Okay. Yeah, that's the guy. Yeah.
3: Fun.
2: What are we at, four?
3: Yep.
1: Tidbit number four.
2: There's a palpable drop in the number of school kids who say that they actively read for pleasure. Across the nation, there's been a drop of almost 50% since 2012.
3: Wow.
2: In the number of 13-year-olds who say they spend free time reading for their own personal enjoyment.
3: Mm.
2: That is really sad.
3: It is. But also, I feel like when you're forced to read... and, you know, you have all this other homework and stuff that maybe you don't want to just keep reading in your free time.
2: Okay, as opposed to when? Like, we weren't all forced to read during school back in the day?
3: I know, but that's what I'm saying.
2: I don't think it has anything to do with it. I think that the options are way too, that for digital options, are too numerous. One of the reasons, in my opinion.
3: Yeah.
2: Over the same time, by the way, the number of 9-year-olds who read for pleasure has dropped 16%. So even like children's books.
3: Mm-hmm. Well, 9-year-olds, yeah.
2: Yeah. Kind of sad. Next.
1: Tidbit number five.
3: The sum of all the numbers on a roulette wheel is...
2: 1,497.20.
3: Close. 666.
2: Really? Oh, I have heard that before.
3: Mm-hmm.
2: I did know that. I forgot about that one.
3: Sin City, baby.
2: Yep.
1: Tidbit number six.
2: The dot or symbol showing your location, you know, like on maps,
3: mm-hmm.
2: has no universal name. Specific names and terms depend on the context and platform you are using. If you're using Google Maps, the blinking glowing indicator is officially referred to as the blue dot.
3: Yes.
2: Static maps, directional arrow or dot is called a yah. Y-A-H. You are here. Web and app development programmers also often describe it generally as a location marker, geolocation marker, or a pin.
3: Why can't we all get on the same page with that? Come on.
2: No idea.
3: Let's figure it out, people.
0: Tidbit number seven.
3: Babies are born on their due dates just 4% of the time.
2: Yeah, I believe that.
3: It's kind of a guesstimate.
2: Yeah.
0: Tidbit number eight.
2: Close is all.
3: Right.
2: A study out of the Salk Institute suggests that partaking in marijuana as you age could be a positive thing for your brain. Older adults who smoke more weed could end up having a lower risk of cognitive conditions like dementia. This is not to say, this is the disclaimer part, this is not to say that everyone should just start toking up. Okay?
3: Oh, man.
2: Other studies have found excessive use can damage short-term memory.
3: I was going to say, there's so many conflicting studies when it comes to marijuana use.
2: However, could be some benefit.
3: Could be.
2: Now you know.
3: Thank you.
0: Tidbit
2: you didn't
0: number
2: hear it
0: nine.
2: From me.
3: The contestants on Jeopardy all stand on platforms that are adjusted to make sure they're all the same height.
2: Yeah, you don't want to give anyone an advantage for being, you know, 6'8", and the other one's 5'2".
3: Okay, so when I was in news, I always had to stand on boxes because I'm a lot smaller than.
2: Yeah.
3: So there was every time I'd meet someone in person or whatever, they'd be like, "You're so much smaller in person." I'm like, "I stand on boxes." And they're like, "You do?" I'm like, "Yeah, it's all magic of TV. It's all illusion."
2: I have my newsroom platform shoes.
3: No, they built a box just for me, and they called it Jesse's Box.
2: Okay.
3: Even when other people had
2: used
3: it.
2: What was it made out of?
3: What?
2: Huh.
0: That's tidbit number 10.
3: It's nothing fancy.
2: Humans have jumped farther in the long jump than horses.
3: Really?
2: The world record for humans, 29 feet, 4.5 inches, in 1991, still holding that record for a long time, exceeds the longest horse jump. Equestrian long jump, 20 feet, set by the mare Extra Dry at the 1900 Paris Olympics. The event was discontinued after 1900 because of unimpressive distances compared to humans.
3: Wow.
2: So they took horses out of it. Like, you don't even know how to jump.
3: Yeah.
2: Not compared to people, anyway.
3: That's wild. There's probably a different center of gravity for horses.
2: I guess so.
3: I would imagine, but yeah.
2: That is it. That's 10 Train Wreck Tidbits, brought to you by L&M Fleet Supply. It is 5:41 afternoon Train Wreck on KQ.
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2: 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We're going to do some train wreck leftovers before we wrap this thing up. They'll be coming next, right after the Allman Brothers Band at KQ.

0: Classic Rock KQ, Northland's number one radio station. I don't know if they caught any of that golf conversation but it's all right.
1: We're just chatting about golf. We're at a golf course.
0: But our point was is that we don't get out nearly enough. And you need to. To keep up your game, you need to. If Dan is only getting out four times a summer or a year, not enough. His game, which I'm assuming, because he's a good athlete, I'm assuming his game is declining.
1: I'll let him know you said so.
0: All right, I'm just telling him. He's got to get out more. You know, he's a big deal. He should be able to get out anywhere he wants. Walk in and say, I'm Dan Wolf.
1: I mean, he's no Jason Manning.
0: Well, you've got a point there.
1: Jason Manning name opens up a lot of golfing doors.
0: It's true. It's true. You know what I forgot to do, Chris? I forgot to ask you to find some up-tempo jazz music for that'll be a lengthy amount for Trainwreck Leftovers on YouTube.
2: Okay.
0: You think you could do that?
2: Yeah.
1: Because Tom refuses to make buttons.
0: I didn't make one for that, but it's fine. In the meantime, I'm going to tell you about a great thing that we have coming up on Thursdays. It's called Topless Thursday, and it takes place at Due North Sportsman Edition. We're on the deck there 6 until 8 every Thursday throughout the summer. 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Do we know who's going to be the host on Thursday?
1: Manning, I believe.
0: The great Jason Manning. We just talked about him.
1: We did.
0: And his great golf game. I golfed with him last year, and he is a good golfer. We were up at Fortune Bay. It went very well. All right, you got that ready, Chris? Just a little up-tempo jazz to underneath.
2: How's that?
0: Do I hear anything?
1: I dig it.
0: Okay.
1: I hear it.
0: I'm assuming it's there. We'll just go with that. All right, before we move on to any other leftovers, you know, the Lumberjack World Championships took place over the weekend in Hayward, Wisconsin.
1: I did not know.
0: Three new women's world records were set.
1: Nice.
0: In Hayward. This year, let's see. For the women, Carolina Urbanova from the Czech Republic set world records in two events. She earned first place in the women's underhand chop. That sounds painful.
1: It does.
0: I mean, that almost sounds like, you know,
1: I don't even
0: like,
1: know how it
0: hey! Don't be swinging there, lady. Cutting through 11 inches of white pine in 21.28 seconds.
1: Get it, queen.
0: She also came in first in the women's standing chop, cutting through 9 inches of white pine in 19.38 seconds. Have you ever seen this, I mean, any of these events?
1: Mm-hmm.
0: Just fantastic. Meredith Ingebretsen of Hayward, by the way, one of the hometown ladies, set a world record in the women's boom run, sprinting across the water and back over 8 red cedar logs, 13.78 seconds.
1: That is crazy that people
0: it is
1: can
0: nuts.
1: Do that.
0: It's nuts. It's like watching, you know, the obstacle courses
1: mm-hmm.
0: on television, you know? It's like doing that. You got something there?
1: Yeah, sure. Oh. The Rolling Stones have matched a record long held by the Beatles. The band's new album, Foreign Tongues, debuted at number one on the UK albums chart, giving the Stones their 15th chart-topping album. So that ties with the Beatles. But both of them trail British singer Robbie Williams.
0: Really? We were just talking about Robbie Williams a couple of days ago.
1: I know.
0: Mary Beth goes in because he did like halftime entertainment during the World Cup. And she's going, who's Robbie Williams? I said, remember that film where he's portrayed as a monkey, the whole thing? Now, I knew who he was. I know his song Angels because we used to play it on a station I was with. But that's the only song that I knew. And I did not know at the time that he was this world superstar.
1: It's so crazy that he has achieved such global fame, but not really established in the U.S.
0: Not even close. Nobody knows who he is.
1: Yeah, because that's usually, you know, like getting to that Western area, like that's usually what people like to see. But, I mean, he's done it without us. Who cares?
0: Yeah.
1: So he has 16 number one albums.
0: Okay. Unbelievable. Chris Allen's favorite holiday is Halloween. And Home Depot is all ready for you, Chris. They've unveiled the complete 2026 Spooky Season Collection. You can buy the updates 12-foot Skelly, an 11-foot Mummy, or the 8-foot Perilous Plant Monster, or the 3-piece animated Gremlins from the film on the Home Depot app or website, and will be in stores in no time at all. So,
2: I feel like people
0: Halloween decorations already.
3: They start putting them out like after the 4th.
2: Yeah, I have seen them out.
0: Yeah. That's when they started.
2: I feel like people don't decorate for Halloween the way they used to. Like, when I go around trick-or-treating now with Lila, it's like there's barely any decorations, and it's just like a pumpkin.
0: Depends on where you are.
2: I don't know. Well, send me to the Good Hoods. I want to see the decorations.
0: I was driving here, okay, on my way. Actually, you picked me up at my house, but then drove here. But on my way there, I'm driving up Woodland. There was a big garbage truck, okay? Stay with me. And kind of a hill part of Woodland Avenue. And it's going kind of slow, so I did the whole thing. I jotted in front of him, and then at every stoplight, he was right there behind me, okay? And maneuvering in and out, and I don't think I was speeding. I might have been going, you know, 33, 34. Not real speeding. But a study has just been done. Are you ready for it?
2: Yes.
0: 54 seconds. Remember that number. 54 seconds. The average amount of time a speeding driver saves on their commute every day.
2: I don't believe it.
0: 54 seconds.
2: Nope.
0: That's
2: refuse to accept that.
0: Big study done by the University of Minnesota. The researchers found in a study that was published last week, for Americans driving an average of 28 miles daily. This is on average for all Americans. On average, you commute, you're driving 28 miles, okay? And it's a pretty crummy time in savings, thinking that you're driving that long and you're only saving 54 seconds, according to the researchers. If they drove the speed limit, drivers would have saved $22 million worth of fuel and emitted 57,000 fewer metric tons of carbon dioxide every day. So,
2: is this study paid for by big police?
0: No, it was done at the University of Minnesota.
2: Oh.
0: They decided to crunch the numbers, and they came up with the magic number, 54 seconds.
2: I don't believe that.
0: Well, how many times you've driven in traffic?
2: I race my GPS all the time. All the time. You don't do that?
0: Okay, and how much time do you save?
2: Sometimes like 3 or 4 minutes.
0: How do you know that?
2: Because it shows you on the GPS. It'll tell you.
0: It shows you how much time you've saved?
2: Well, no. So what it does is when you first turn on your GPS, it says this is your arrival time. And you're like, bet. And then you get there like 4 or 5 minutes sooner than your arrival time.
0: Speeding takes lives.
2: You just said you were playing chicken with a garbage truck, Tom, on a hilly back neighborhood road.
0: Do you know what chicken is?
2: You were playing.
0: That's when you're going head to head.
2: You were playing poke.
0: That's when you're driving at each other.
2: You were playing poke the bear with a garbage truck.
0: I may have driven over the speed limit once or twice.
2: Okay, so who are you to lecture,
0: three or four,
2: sir?
0: Or six, seven. I don't race my GPS.
2: Everyone does that. Look it up.
0: Nobody does that.
2: Look it up.
0: One more.
2: Okay.
0: One more leftover. You ready?
2: Yep.
0: This is a tough one. It's tough to even read. In Russia, as Jason Manning likes to say in the morning, sometimes you got to tiptoe through the tulips. Okay?
2: Tiptoe through the tulips.
0: In Russia, a wife set on revenge is being accused of sharpening her teeth and then using them to, you know,
2: cut off the manhood.
0: That's the idea. Medical experts are calling it a guaranteed premeditated act of violent revenge. The sabotage appears to have stemmed from 39-year-old wife finding a message from another woman in the phone of her 41-year-old husband. Message was reported to have had her detailing an erotic dream the other woman had about him on a beach. And so
2: it's a little dramatic.
0: So she takes a file.
2: Oh, see, why? You could do that so many other ways, but you hurt yourself to do it? Girl. You know, you don't mess with Russians because they're cuckoo bananas.
0: Oh,
2: they'll,
0: my gosh.
2: They'll go straight up buck wild on you.
0: There they are, leftovers. We are done here at the afternoon train. How'd you hit them? Because here's what Coach Scott Sandlin's on.
2: He's just eating a cookie.
0: I know. I know it's fine. You can have a cookie and talk. Because I heard that your team is the one to beat. That you usually hit, and this is the number I heard, 18 below. How far off?
4: Three. We were three. Three.
2: You were three off? Under? Or you had 15
4: three
2: under?
4: Off of 18.
0: Three off of 18. You were 15 under.
4: Yeah, we were.
0: 15 under. Is that the score to beat?
4: No.
0: It's not.
4: 18 is not.
0: Who hit that?
5: We don't have some other banker. Never trust a banker.
0: Do you think that mulligan is in their vocabulary?
4: Well, we should have used our mulligan.
5: we left a couple on the table.
2: Hey, Jason Manning says the only way you're hitting under 18 under is cheating. What do you got to say to that?
0: Well, he didn't. They hit 15 under.
2: Or 15, yeah.
4: I would say Jason needs to cheat mulligan. He needs to cheat mulligan.
2: Well, that's why when you said someone got 18, I was like, that's Manning's
0: team. Fair enough.
2: He cracked the code.
0: All right. Let's wrap this sucker up. Thanks, Scott.
4: Yeah, good to see you guys.
0: All right, see you, man. We are the afternoon train wreck. We are done. Chris Allen's night flight coming up next.
2: Thanks, Chris.
0: It is the afternoon train wreck. Back again tomorrow at 3. See you.
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1: I know. Hold still. Hold still. I got it. Hold on. Hold on. Get the tweezers and... 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
2: And everyone who's ever had to pluck one of those big, fat, gray ticks off their dog.
1: Cool.
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opened up his case and he said, "I'll start this show." And fire flew from his fingertips as he rosined up his bow. And he pulled the bow across the strings and it made an evil hiss. And then a band of

The devil bowed his head because he knew that he'd been beat. And he laid that golden fiddle on the ground at Johnny's feet. Johnny said, "Devil, just come on back if you ever want to try again. 'Cause I told you once, you son of a gun, I'm

Classic Rock 95 KQDS. Chris Allen in a bit early tonight because the Klan was out, the afternoon train wreck I'm talking about, was out broadcasting live today. So, hey, the WWE SummerSlam is taking over U.S. Bank Stadium August 1st and 2nd. Two huge nights of live WWE action featuring championship matches, Hell in a Cell, a six-man tag team match, and your favorite WWE superstars. 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Well, just keep listening to KQ for your chance to win SummerSlam tickets. On the way to Cinderella,

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7: Well, last week, an employee with a portable toilet company in Kansas City went to collect a porta-potty. The worker flagged down a cop who came over and told the guy to open the door. The guy said he couldn't reach the door.
8: What?
7: The cop and the worker forced the door open, and they didn't see anyone at first, but then a head appeared from out of the toilet. This guy was stuck inside. The man was asked, what was he doing? And he said he was trying to retrieve a Mountain Dew bottle that he had dropped in there. Look, Mountain Dew is a fine soft drink.
8: Yeah.
7: It's a fine. Crisp Mountain Dew sometimes hits a spot. There had to be something more in that bottle.
8: Oh, no question.
7: They're just,
8: there's
7: there had
8: no
7: to be
8: doubt.
7: Some drugs, yeah. Something. There's right. Something else in that bottle, yeah, besides
8: no
7: Mountain
8: doubt.
7: Dew.
8: He dropped a bag of something in there that didn't belong.
9: Then again, what is it, like $2.69 for a bottle of pop now?
7: Dude, it's more than that. Some of them are $2.80, $2.98.
9: What?
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0: 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General sale then starts Friday at 10 a.m. It's Chris Allen. I've got John Mellencamp ready.
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1: I mean, come on, Ed, it's bullcrap. 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I mean, they rev my engine, but they don't belong in the newsroom.
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